0: Tennessee and Florida maps, he now has at least 211 seats that lean Republican, 208 that lean Democratic, 16 true toss-ups on the midterm map.
1: Tensions are high in the Strait of Hormuz as the U.S. and Iran continue to exchange fire, as negotiations to permanently end the fighting are on hold while Iran considers the latest U.S. proposal. CBS's Olivia Rinaldi reports.
2: Friday, the U.S. Navy disabled two more Iranian tankers that the military says was trying to run its blockade. CENTCOM says an F-18 fired into the smokestacks of the ships, disabling them and keeping them from entering Iran. More than 50 ships have been stopped from entering or leaving Iran as a part of the blockade. Olivia Rinaldi, CBS News, the White House.
1: The U.S. is preparing to evacuate Americans from the cruise ship struck with hantavirus, killing three people. It's due in the Canary Islands early Sunday. The Americans will be taken to the University of Nebraska Medical Center, which has a special biocontainment unit. Dr. Angela Hewlett is the medical director.
3: I want to make that very clear that these are individuals that were on this ship, but they have been potentially exposed but not known to be infected with hantavirus.
1: A cyber attack disrupted thousands of schools nationwide as students crammed for finals, knocking out a system called Canvas. CBS LA's Tina Patel.
4: Hackers calling themselves Shiny Hunters said they had hacked into Instructure. That's the tech company that operates Canvas. The hackers said they had student and faculty information like names, email addresses, ID numbers, and private.
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8: Our forecast overnight for Sierra Vista, Douglas, and Southeast Arizona, mostly clear, light winds, about 48 to 54 degrees, northwest wind about 5 miles per hour. Light winds Saturday, light winds Sunday, Mother's Day. It'll be mostly sunny and hot this weekend, figure about 90 to 95 degrees. The warmest day will be Sunday, and Monday is going to be hot, mid-90s, with mostly sunny skies in the forecast. Have a great and safe weekend. From the Canyon Country Weather Center, this is meteorologist Tim Root.
7: It's 89 degrees.
9: Sun and News Audio. A man was shot outside a grocery store in North Peoria. The search for a suspect is underway. New fire in the Tonto National Forest, the Horseshoe Fire near Horseshoe Lake. It's burned about 300 acres. Senate President Warren Peterson says he's in talks with attorneys as he considers challenging Arizona's redistricting lines. Governor Katie Hobbs says she doesn't see what authority Peterson has to have districts redrawn in light of the Supreme Court decision limiting race as a factor.
10: Race is not the primary basis of how our districts are drawn. It is one factor, but not the primary one. So, you know, I don't think there's a way for that to happen.
9: A Sholo woman plans to celebrate Mother's Day with her sons after her second double lung transplant at Dignity Health's Norton Thoracic Institute, which allowed Terry Raymond, a single mom, to watch her sons grow up.
11: I was fortunate to have another one, and I am still here 14 years later. So I'm really grateful.
9: Connie Weber, Arizona News Audio.
12: 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When Barkley smells gas, he leaves fast. When Barkley hears hissing coming from a gas appliance, he leaves fast. When Barkley sees dirt or water shooting from the ground, he leaves fast. Barkley then calls 911 and Southwest Gas from a safe location.
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12: Gas lines can be buried anywhere, so remember to call 911 and Southwest Gas.
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1: Country. CBS News Brief. The Defense Department is releasing previously classified documents related to UFOs. Retired Navy fighter pilot Alex Dietrich had her own UFO sighting.
2: The Pentagon said so themselves that these files have yet to be fully analyzed. And so right now our response should be to read them carefully, be patient, and not race to any conclusion.
1: A win for Republicans as Virginia's highest court strikes down a Democratic redistricting plan approved by voters. CBS's Finn Gomez.
3: Virginia's attorney general has precedent to challenge a state Supreme Court ruling and take it to the U.S. Supreme Court. If they go that route, the attorney general of Virginia put out a statement saying he was exploring different legal pathways.
1: The Canvas system used by schools nationwide was the target of a ransomware attack yesterday, locking out users. CBS LA's Tina Patel.
4: The online platform is used by both UC and Cal State students to submit assignments and take tests.
1: The system has since been restored. CBS News Brief, I'm Jennifer Kuiper.
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6: I'm Karen Johnson. On Thursday, county school superintendents from all around the state convened in Cochise County for their quarterly meeting centered on cooperation, legislative matters, and promoting public education in the state. In addition to providing guests with a chance to see Tombstone and Sierra Vista, the event brought together elected county education superintendents from rural and urban counties. Tuesday night, at a busy Sierra Vista Junction, a Cochise County Sheriff's Office deputy responding to a domestic violence incident was engaged in a two-vehicle collision that did not result in any injuries or penalties, according to authorities. According to a spokesman for the Sierra Vista Police Department, the collision happened at the crossroads with State Route 90 when the deputy was heading west on Charleston Road, with the emergency lights and siren turned on. For details, go to myheraldreview.com. For Canyon Country, I'm Karen Johnson.
7: My forecast overnight for Sierra Vista, Douglas, and Southeast Arizona, mostly clear, light winds, about 48 to 54 degrees, northwest wind about 5 miles per hour. Light winds Saturday, light winds Sunday, Mother's Day. It'll be mostly sunny and hot this weekend. Figure about 90 to 95 degrees. The warmest day will be Sunday, and Monday is going to be hot, mid-90s, with mostly sunny skies in the forecast. Have a great and safe weekend. From the Canyon Country Weather Center, this is meteorologist Tim Root.
8: It's 88 degrees.
9: Arizona News Audio. Governor Katie Hobbs confirms budget talks with Republican leaders are back on after she vetoed the GOP-led plan earlier this week. Speaking to reporters Friday morning, she was asked which side will have to compromise.
10: We are all going to have to compromise. There is no us or them. We are all going to compromise, and we're going to do what's best for Arizona. I'm confident we can do that. We've done it the last 3 years.
9: A woman arrested for allegedly running over and killing a Phoenix man after he claimed he was catfished on a dating app. Mining company considering digging for copper on grazing land near the chapter house of the copper mine community on the western Navajo Nation. We have a hot, dry weekend and week ahead. National Weather Service meteorologist Mark O'Malley says an unseasonal weather pattern is brewing.
11: Yes, we're looking at an extreme heat warning in effect for the Phoenix metropolitan area for Sunday and Monday. Monday will be the warmest day with high temperatures between 105 and 109 degrees.
9: Highs will fall short of record levels. Connie Weber, Arizona News Audio.
12: 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When Barkley sees dirt or water shooting from the ground, he leaves fast. Barkley then calls 911 and Southwest Gas from a safe location.
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2: I'm Jennifer Kuiper. Virginia voters recently approved new congressional maps, but the state Supreme Court has struck them down, giving Republicans an edge in a fight over voting lines. CBS's Ed O'Keefe says it's one of several redistricting efforts.
3: The Virginia decision comes as protests broke out in Louisiana as legislators debated a new map that drops one of the state's two majority black districts. And it comes a day after chaos erupted in Tennessee as Republicans voted to eliminate the state's only Democratic House seat. In Alabama, the Republican governor there signed a bill changing that state's map, but only if the Supreme Court grants permission.
2: Residents of Spain's Canary Islands raise concerns about the ship at the center of the deadly hantavirus outbreak, as it's expected to anchor offshore early Sunday morning. The U.S. government is sending an evacuation flight for 17 Americans on the ship. They'll be taken to the University of Nebraska Medical Center, which has a special biocontainment unit. CBS's Ramy Innocencio also reports.
4: More than 30 passengers from at least 12 countries, including the U.S., left the ship without contact tracing during one of its first port stops.
5: A lot of great people are studying it. It should be fine. We hope.
4: On Friday, health officials in New Jersey reported two residents were potentially exposed to one of the infected guests during air travel abroad, but are not reporting symptoms.
2: The Pentagon has started releasing new UFO files, unveiling dozens of photos, videos, and documents. CBS's Carter Evans.
6: These images have been hidden from the public for years, until today when the Pentagon declassified dozens of videos showing unidentified objects tracked by the U.S. military. This one from 2013 looks like a giant eight-pointed star seemingly floating in the air with no explanation.
2: President Trump ordered the documents to be made public. In a new interview, President Trump says the conflict with Iran is not over yet, but the U.S. has won militarily. This after the U.S. fires on two more Iran-flagged oil tankers to stop them from docking at an Iranian port in violation of the U.S. blockade. As CBS's Weijia Zhang at the White House reports,
7: the fight lasted for hours, but the president insisted a ceasefire is in place as peace talks continue. Although Iran's foreign minister posted on social media, every time a diplomatic solution is on the table, the U.S. opts for a reckless military adventure, adding Iranians never bow to pressure.
2: President Trump says at his request, a three-day ceasefire is about to go into effect tomorrow between Russia and Ukraine.
5: I'd love to see that war end. I've settled eight wars and actually nine, and now it looks like we could have 10, but I would love to make that the 10th.
2: This is CBS News.
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1: My forecast overnight for Sierra Vista, Douglas, and Southeast Arizona. Mostly clear, light winds, about 48 to 54 degrees. Northwest wind about 5 miles per hour. Light winds Saturday, light winds Sunday, Mother's Day. It'll be mostly sunny and hot this weekend. Figure about 90 to 95 degrees. The warmest day will be Sunday. And Monday's going to be hot, mid-90s, with mostly sunny skies in the forecast. Have a great and safe weekend. From the Canyon Country Weather Center, this is meteorologist Tim Root.
2: It's 87 degrees.
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2: I'm Michael Toscano. The U.S. is organizing an evacuation flight for Americans on that hantavirus-struck cruise ship that sailed to Tenerife in the Canary Islands off Spain. Correspondent Remy Innocenzio reports.
3: The 17 American passengers will be first to be evacuated from the ship, flown here to Nebraska's National Quarantine Unit for quarantine and observation. The total incubation time for hantavirus is 8 weeks.
4: And we have to remember that hantavirus is very different from COVID and much harder to transmit. I asked one WHO official if this could ever become a pandemic level threat, and she simply told me it is not.
2: President Trump says he's expecting Iran to respond to his latest proposal for peace talks tonight. CBS's Weijia Jiang has more from the White House.
5: Thank you very much.
6: Hosting an event in the Rose Garden, President Trump made no mention of the war in Iran as the administration waits to hear from the regime on the latest proposal to start negotiating a peace deal.
7: We're expecting a response from them today at some point. Their system is still highly fractured and a bit dysfunctional as well, so that may be serving as an impediment. I hope it's a serious offer. I really do.
2: The Department of Defense has begun releasing previously classified documents related to unidentified aerial phenomena, which used to be called UFOs. Retired Navy fighter pilot Alex Dietrich, who says she had her own sighting, warns people don't jump to conclusions.
8: I think that transparency is the right instinct here, and I'm genuinely glad that this material is out in the public domain. What I would do is caution any impulse to treat today as an answer. So it's the beginning of a process.
2: Virginia State Supreme Court has knocked down new congressional maps favoring Democrats that were approved by voters. CBS News political director Finn Gomez on what may come next.
9: Virginia's attorney general has precedent to challenge a state Supreme Court ruling and take it to the U.S. Supreme Court. If they go that route, the attorney general of Virginia put out a statement saying he was exploring different legal pathways.
2: The new maps were designed to add 4 Democratic seats in the U.S. House. Researchers led by City University of New York strapped smartwatches on people to monitor their health as they were exposed to different air pollutants and extreme heat in a typical day. Study co-author Melissa Blum tells us what they found.
10: When there was higher levels of heat exposure or nitrogen dioxide exposure, there was a signal that the participants in our study were less able to physiologically recover from stress. So that makes us think that these exposures may be harmful and reducing our ability to recover from stress.
2: This is CBS News.
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13: Our forecast overnight for Sierra Vista, Douglas, and Southeast Arizona, mostly clear, light winds, about 48 to 54 degrees, northwest wind about 5 miles per hour. Light winds Saturday, light winds Sunday, Mother's Day. It'll be mostly sunny and hot this weekend. Figure about 90 to 95 degrees. The warmest day will be Sunday, and Monday's going to be hot, mid-90s, with mostly sunny skies in the forecast. Have a great and safe weekend. From the Canyon Country Weather Center, this is meteorologist Tim Root.
14: It's 83 degrees.
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2: I'm Michael Toscano. The MV Hondius, the cruise ship at the center of worldwide concern over potential spread of the rare hantavirus, is expected to reach the coast of Tenerife in the Canary Islands off Spain early Sunday local time. Correspondent Remy Inocencio is already there and says the stricken vessel won't get a warm welcome.
3: Tonight, on this Spanish-controlled island chain of the Canary Islands, some fear that history is repeating.
4: I think this is a second pandemic.
3: And that no one here can stop what's coming. The hantavirus hit MV Hondius sailing straight toward their home.
5: As the Hondius sails nearer and nearer, protests are popping up across the island. Residents here say they do not want any of those passengers on their land.
2: The U.S. is sending a special CDC plane to bring home 17 Americans from that cruise ship. Virginia State Supreme Court dealt a blow to Democrats today by striking down the new voter-approved congressional maps designed to add four Democratic seats in the U.S. House of Representatives. CBS News legal reporter Katrina Kaufman is following that.
6: There is still a question of what the next step could be here. Because this is all about state law, it's unclear if there's actually a federal question that could be brought up to the U.S. Supreme Court. So Democrats are certainly going to be scrutinizing this and seeing if there are any other options to try.
2: As President Trump waits for a response tonight from Iran for the latest U.S. diplomatic overture, the U.S. military is active in the Strait of Hormuz.
7: Friday, the U.S. Navy disabled two more Iranian tankers that the military says was trying to run its blockade. CENTCOM says an F-18 fired into the smokestacks of the ships, disabling them and keeping them from entering Iran. More than 50 ships have been stopped from entering or leaving Iran as a part of the blockade. Olivia Rinaldi, CBS News, the White House.
2: It is bad enough a gallon of regular gas costs you $4.39 in Colorado, according to AAA. Having to replace your gas tank is adding insult to injury.
8: Joanne Taylor of Englewood just wanted to drive to the grocery store.
9: I walk around my truck and I see a pile of fluid basically underneath the truck, and I was like, smells like gas.
8: Thieves had drilled two holes in her gas tank and stole all 22 gallons inside. Local mechanic Jason Colson says it's happened to other SUV owners.
10: SUVs with higher ground clearance, so that obviously this person can get the drill underneath the car.
8: Victims have to replace their gas tanks.
9: Cost me almost $2,000. I just picked it up yesterday.
8: Michael Wallace, CBS News.
2: This is CBS News.
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15: Our forecast overnight for Sierra Vista, Douglas, and Southeast Arizona, mostly clear, light winds, about 48 to 54 degrees, northwest wind about 5 miles per hour. Light winds Saturday, light winds Sunday, Mother's Day. It'll be mostly sunny and hot this weekend, figure about 90 to 95 degrees. The warmest day will be Sunday, and Monday's going to be hot, mid-90s, with mostly sunny skies in the forecast. Have a great and safe weekend. From the Canyon Country Weather Center, this is meteorologist Tim Root.
16: It's 73 degrees.
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2: I'm Michael Toscano. The Defense Department has begun releasing its formally classified documents regarding unexplained aerial phenomena, those unidentified flying objects. Correspondent Carter Evans has taken a look.
3: The cache of more than 160 files follows President Trump's earlier directive for transparency after decades of apparent sightings have fueled a wide range of conspiracy theories, from government cover-ups to aliens.
4: Do you believe alien life exists and has visited our planet?
5: I believe that the evidence suggests that there's something more to be looked at and shouldn't be ignored.
2: That was Stanford professor Gary Nolan, who has helped the government analyze UFO material. When the cruise ship carrying passengers who may have been exposed to hantavirus in the deadly onboard outbreak reaches the Canary Islands off Spain Sunday, 17 Americans will be taken by special plane back to the U.S. They'll go to the Nebraska Quarantine Unit, where Dr. Michael Wadman is medical director.
6: The quarantine unit enjoys an outstanding facility that's designed to limit spread of the pathogen that we're monitoring for. All of these passengers will be monitored for symptoms. They're all well at this time and will be coming to us for monitoring.
2: Schools and universities across the country are recovering from a cyber attack that knocked down Canvas. The online platform manages exams, course notes, lecture videos, and grades. Steve Cobb is a cybersecurity expert.
7: Attackers are going to victimize these systems because there's so much data possible. And right, what they're looking to do is meet their ROI, their mission, which is to financially harm people to get some kind of money or payment out of it.
2: U.S. military forces fired on two Iran-flagged oil tankers to stop them from docking at an Iranian port today. We have more from CBS's Weijia Jiang at the White House.
8: The fight lasted for hours, but the president insisted a ceasefire is in place as peace talks continue. Although Iran's foreign minister posted on social media, every time a diplomatic solution is on the table, the U.S. opts for a reckless military adventure, adding Iranians never bow to pressure.
2: In San Luis Obispo, California, investigators this week searched the home of the mother of Paul Flores, who was convicted in 2022 for murdering Cal Poly freshman Kristen Stewart 30 years ago. Sheriff Ian Parkinson says they're still searching for her body.
9: This case was very challenging from the very beginning because the suspect, Paul Flores, had moved out of the dorm. The dorm room had been cleaned, so you're missing physical evidence, and you don't recreate that.
2: The sheriff vows to continue the search for the body. This is CBS News.
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12: It's 906.
13: Our forecast overnight for Sierra Vista, Douglas, and Southeast Arizona. Mostly clear, light winds, about 48 to 54 degrees. Northwest wind about 5 miles per hour. Light winds Saturday, light winds Sunday, Mother's Day. It'll be mostly sunny and hot this weekend. Figure about 90 to 95 degrees. The warmest day will be Sunday. And Monday's going to be hot, mid-90s, with mostly sunny skies in the forecast. Have a great and safe weekend. From the Canyon Country Weather Center, this is meteorologist Tim Root.
14: It's 71 degrees.
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7: I'm Michael Toscano. The Virginia Supreme Court struck down a voter-approved Democratic congressional map as the nationwide redistricting battle rages on. Correspondent Ed O'Keefe gets us up to date.
8: The Virginia decision comes as protests broke out in Louisiana as legislators debated a new map that drops one of the state's two majority black districts. And it comes a day after chaos erupted in Tennessee as Republicans voted to eliminate the state's only Democratic House seat. In Alabama, the Republican governor there signed a bill changing that state's map, but only if the Supreme Court grants permission.
7: The Nebraska Quarantine Unit and Nebraska Biocontainment Unit are preparing to take in 17 Americans from the cruise ship stricken with a deadly hantavirus outbreak. Dr. Angela Hewlett is medical director of the Biocontainment Unit.
9: We have a trained team of healthcare workers, including everything from our nursing team to a physician team, including infectious diseases specialists, as well as critical care physicians. And we are ready, should one of these individuals develop symptoms concerning for hantavirus.
7: With the first release of formerly secret files on unexplained aerial phenomena, CBS News correspondent Carter Evans got the view from an expert.
10: Do you see any smoking gun there?
11: I don't see a smoking gun.
12: Stanford professor Gary Nolan has previously helped the U.S. government analyze UFO evidence.
10: How should people look at this information?
11: I think with first a skeptical eye, what could explain it? It's not a balloon. It's not a seagull. Maybe it's a lens flare. Then what's left on the table, as spectacular as it might be, becomes a higher probability.
7: There's no word yet from the White House after President Trump said he was expecting a letter from Iran tonight, a response to the latest U.S. offer toward peace talks. Correspondent Weijia Jiang explains.
13: The U.S. did give Iran a memorandum of understanding, which is not exactly a peace proposal. It's basically a deal to start working on a deal. So they would have 30 days to negotiate and really fill in the blanks.
7: President Trump said Russia and Ukraine will swap 1,000 prisoners as part of a three-day ceasefire for the observation of World War II Victory Day in Russia this weekend. Researchers led by the City University of New York have been studying how climate change and pollution affect our physical and emotional health. Study co-author Melissa Blum tells us,
5: higher exposure to a pollutant, sulfur dioxide, which is produced by burning fossil fuels and power plants and cars. Higher exposure to sulfur dioxide was associated with higher scores for nervousness and feelings of helplessness on mood surveys.
7: And she said higher heat make it harder for people to recover from stress. This is CBS News.
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19: My forecast overnight for Sierra Vista, Douglas, and Southeast Arizona. Mostly clear, light winds, about 48 to 54 degrees. Northwest wind about 5 miles per hour. Light winds Saturday, light winds Sunday, Mother's Day. It'll be mostly sunny and hot this weekend. Figure about 90 to 95 degrees. The warmest day will be Sunday. And Monday's going to be hot, mid-90s, with mostly sunny skies in the forecast. Have a great and safe weekend. From the Canyon Country Weather Center, this is meteorologist Tim Root.
20: It's 73 degrees.
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2: I'm Michael Toscano. The U.S. military's latest strike on an alleged drug trafficking boat in the eastern Pacific Ocean killed two men Friday while leaving one survivor. Southern Command said it had the U.S. Coast Guard activate the search and rescue system. As President Trump waits for a response from Iran on the latest U.S. offer towards setting peace talks, the U.S. military has been active in the Strait of Hormuz.
3: Friday, the U.S. Navy disabled two more Iranian tankers that the military says was trying to run its blockade. CENTCOM says an F-18 fired into the smokestacks of the ships, disabling them and keeping them from entering Iran. More than 50 ships have been stopped from entering or leaving Iran as a part of the blockade. Olivia Rinaldi, CBS News, the White House.
2: Fear is apparently calling thousands of migrants seeking asylum to drop their claims.
4: CBS News has learned that the Trump administration's efforts to deport those seeking asylum to third countries have led thousands to drop their cases or agree to voluntarily leave the U.S. This after the Board of Immigration Appeals ruled in the fall that judges should decide on motions for third country removal before considering whether someone qualifies for asylum. Allison Keyes, CBS News, Washington.
2: A press freedom organization in Colombia says a missing journalist was found dead in a region controlled by rebels and drug traffickers. BBC's Gervinda Gill reports.
5: Mateo Perez Rueda, who covered stories on crime, security, politics and corruption, was last seen on Tuesday in the rural municipality of Briceño. He traveled there to report on violence ahead of elections later this month.
2: The Arizona sheriff, who became a familiar presence on TV in the days following the disappearance of 84-year-old Nancy Guthrie in Phoenix, may lose his job. CBS's Jonathan Vigliotti is following that.
6: The Arizona sheriff at the center of the investigation into the disappearance of Nancy Guthrie is facing new scrutiny, this time with local leaders. At least two Pima County supervisors plan to file a motion to have Sheriff Chris Nano's office vacated if he doesn't step down by Tuesday. They allege Nanos lied under oath during a deposition for an unrelated lawsuit when he denied being suspended during his years as a police officer in El Paso before he joined the Pima County Sheriff's Department in the 1980s.
2: CBS News has obtained the El Paso Police Department records, which show that Nanos was suspended several times for infractions, including unnecessary violence. This is CBS News.
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15: It's 11:05.
16: My forecast overnight for Sierra Vista, Douglas, and Southeast Arizona. Mostly clear, light winds, about 48 to 54 degrees. Northwest wind about 5 miles per hour. Light winds Saturday, light winds Sunday, Mother's Day. It'll be mostly sunny and hot this weekend. Figure about 90 to 95 degrees. The warmest day will be Sunday. And Monday's going to be hot, mid-90s, with mostly sunny skies in the forecast. Have a great and safe weekend. From the Canyon Country Weather Center, this is meteorologist Tim Root.
15: It's 68 degrees.
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2: I'm Michael Toscano. There is no word yet from the White House after President Trump said he was expecting a letter from Iran by Friday night, a response to the latest U.S. offer toward peace talks. Correspondent Weijia Jiang explains that.
3: The U.S. did give Iran a memorandum of understanding, which is not exactly a peace proposal. It's basically a deal to start working on a deal. So they would have 30 days to negotiate and really fill in the blanks.
2: Drivers are coping with sharp price increases at the gas pump, now $1.40 higher than a year ago, and that ripples out through the economy, as we hear from CBS News business analyst Jill Schlesinger.
4: If you're paying $50 or $100 a month extra for gas, you are likely going to pull back somewhere else. A lot of people are going to be looking to throw some money on their credit cards. They're also going to look at pulling back in other areas.
2: Correspondent Chris Livesay tells us hikers have died on a remote Indonesian island after a massive volcano eruption.
5: Authorities say around 20 hikers were on Mount Dukonu when it erupted Friday morning. Three people were killed, and dangerous conditions have prevented crews from recovering the dead.
2: The volcano has been repeatedly erupting for decades, and police tell people, don't climb it. Police in New York City have arrested a man suspected of shoving an elderly man down the stairs of a subway station, killing him.
6: Police say 76-year-old Ross Falzone was found on the stairs of a subway station with head injuries and a fractured spine and died later at a hospital. But they say the suspect had been released earlier in the day after a psychiatric evaluation at Bellevue Hospital. This woman lives in the neighborhood.
7: It scares me. It scares me about a lot of things that are going on in the city.
6: Police say the attack was caught on video and that the suspect is back in custody. Allison Keyes, CBS News.
2: At the University of Southern Florida, a doctoral spring graduation ceremony missing two students from Bangladesh, Zamil Limone and Nahidi Bristy, found dead last month. Limone's roommate now charged with murder. WTSP-TV reporter Angelica Bruton was at the ceremony.
8: The Consulate General of Bangladesh accepted the posthumous degrees on behalf of Nahida and Jamil, honoring years of hard work. But for those who knew them, the moment was also a painful reminder of lives and futures cut tragically short.
2: During Friday's ceremony, graduation gowns, caps, and stoles were placed on two empty chairs, and a moment of silence was held. The S&P 500 and NASDAQ closed at record highs Friday as tech stocks rallied on a strong jobs report, 115,000 new jobs last month. This is CBS News.
9: It's one of the most successful law and justice programs in television history that continues to uncover the truth. 48 Hours, Saturday on CBS and streaming on Paramount Plus.
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13: Weekend weather forecast for Sierra Vista, Douglas, and Southeast Arizona. Mostly sunny skies, hot temperatures around 90 or so. And those temperatures tonight will be cool in the low to mid-50s, mostly clear skies. Light breezes over the course of the weekend, mainly from the northwest. And it looks like Monday is going to be mostly sunny, around 95 degrees or so. We'll keep you updated. Have a great and safe weekend and happy Mother's Day to all the moms. From the Canyon Country Weather Center, this is meteorologist Tim Root.
14: It's 67 degrees.
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7: Weekend weather forecast for Sierra Vista, Douglas, and Southeast Arizona. Mostly sunny skies, hot temperatures around 90 or so. And those temperatures tonight will be cool in the low to mid-50s, mostly clear skies. Light breezes over the course of the weekend, mainly from the northwest. And it looks like Monday is going to be mostly sunny, around 95 degrees or so. We'll keep you updated. Have a great and safe weekend, and happy Mother's Day to all the moms. From the Canyon Country Weather Center, this is meteorologist Tim Root.
8: It's 65 degrees.
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2: I'm Michael Toscano. The U.S. military's latest strike on an alleged drug trafficking boat in the eastern Pacific Ocean killed two men Friday while leaving one survivor. The White House announced Wednesday that President Trump has set eliminating drug cartels in the Western Hemisphere as the administration's highest anti-terror priority. The Pentagon has started releasing files on unexplained aerial phenomena, which used to be called unidentified flying objects.
3: Perhaps Star Trek's Captain James T. Kirk said it best, telling his crew,
4: "You know the greatest danger facing us is ourselves, an irrational fear of the unknown."
3: There are hundreds of reported sightings dating back to the 1940s in the files, but Harvard astrophysicist Avi Loeb notes,
5: "More recently, from pilots that are reporting unusual things they see, you know, that deserves attention."
3: Recurring sightings of flying saucers are mentioned in the files. Allison Keyes, CBS News, Washington.
2: The cruise ship carrying passengers who may have been exposed to Hantavirus in the deadly onboard outbreak will reach the Canary Islands off Spain Sunday. 17 Americans will be evacuated by special plane and flown back to the U.S. for quarantine and observation. Correspondent Remy Innocenzio has more.
6: More than 30 passengers from at least 12 countries, including the U.S., left the ship without contact tracing during one of its first port stops.
7: A lot of great people are studying it. It should be fine. We hope.
6: On Friday, health officials in New Jersey reported two residents were potentially exposed to one of the infected guests during air travel abroad, but are not reporting symptoms.
2: Schools and universities across the country are recovering from the cyber attack that knocked down Canvas. The online platform manages exams, course notes, lecture videos, and grades. Tina Patel of CBS News Los Angeles has a look at the threat that caused a lot of chaos.
8: Hackers calling themselves Shiny Hunters said they had hacked into Instructure. That's the tech company that operates Canvas. The hackers said they had student and faculty information like names, email addresses, ID numbers, and private messages. And they said they would leak that info unless Instructure paid a ransom.
2: The latest monthly jobs report beat expectations, with employers adding 115,000 positions in April. Bankrate senior analyst Mark Hamrick has been going through the numbers.
9: There are signs of stress in the job market. It is just that for two straight months, we've had positive jobs creation, not nearly at the remarkably robust levels of previous years, but enough to keep the unemployment rate steady.
2: The jobs report sparked a rise in the stock market, with the S&P 500 hitting an all-time high in Friday trading. This is CBS News.
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18: Weekend weather forecast for Sierra Vista, Douglas, and Southeast Arizona. Mostly sunny skies, hot temperatures around 90 or so. And those temperatures tonight will be cool in the low to mid-50s, mostly clear skies. Light breezes over the course of the weekend, mainly from the northwest. And it looks like Monday is going to be mostly sunny, around 95 degrees or so. We'll keep you updated. Have a great and safe weekend, and happy Mother's Day to all the moms. From the Canyon Country Weather Center, this is meteorologist Tim Root.
19: It's 69 degrees.
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4: Weekend weather forecast for Sierra Vista, Douglas, and Southeast Arizona. Mostly sunny skies, hot temperatures around 90 or so. And those temperatures tonight will be cool in the low to mid-50s, mostly clear skies. Light breezes over the course of the weekend, mainly from the northwest. And it looks like Monday is going to be mostly sunny, around 95 degrees or so. We'll keep you updated. Have a great and safe weekend, and happy Mother's Day to all the moms. From the Canyon Country Weather Center, this is meteorologist Tim Root.
5: It's 68 degrees.
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2: I'm Stacey Lynn. A cruise ship is heading to the Canary Islands. The boat is at the center of the deadly hantavirus outbreak. CBS's Raimi Innocencio on what's going to happen.
3: Spanish officials say that cruise ship will remain offshore and not dock directly on this island as passengers undergo health checks.
4: The U.S. has sent a plane with CDC staff to repatriate the Americans who will be placed in quarantine in Nebraska.
2: There are 17 Americans on board. They've been potentially exposed but are not known to be infected with the virus. The Trump administration is still waiting for a response from Iran to its latest proposal to end the war. CBS News national security contributor Sam Vinograd on the very lengthy and difficult process.
5: It takes time to negotiate on really existential issues like the nuclear program with Iran. The first Iran nuclear deal took 18 months. Even just laying out the framework for negotiations, which is what this MOU it would be ostensibly, is likely going to take more than a few days. That's because there's a lot of technical details. These are issues existential to the regime.
2: And the State Department says intensive talks will be held next week in Washington between representatives of Lebanon and Israel. It's been 1 year since Pope Leo became the leader of the world's Catholics. CBS's Nora O'Donnell tells us he marked the occasion touring Pompeii and has details of where he'll spend the summer.
6: About 15 miles southeast of Rome, nestled on the shore of an ancient volcanic lake, lies Castel Gandolfo.
7: Pope Leo is coming weekly.
8: I think he is going to end up being the pope that will visit this property the most in all its history. He told us that he wanted to come and make this the place where he recharges and prays and reads, goes on horseback, plays tennis, swims.
2: So what are the most popular baby names for the year?
9: What's your name?
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10: 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After Liam, it's Noah, Oliver, and Theodore, followed by Henry, James, Elijah, Matteo, and William.
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2: And after peeking in the last decades of the 20th century, I learned that Stacy fell dramatically, with the exception of just a few years surrounding the 2004 release of the very popular song, Stacy's Mom. This is CBS News.
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14: Weekend weather forecast for Sierra Vista, Douglas, and Southeast Arizona. Mostly sunny skies, hot temperatures around 90 or so. And those temperatures tonight will be cool in the low to mid-50s, mostly clear skies. Light breezes over the course of the weekend, mainly from the northwest. And it looks like Monday is going to be mostly sunny, around 95 degrees or so. We'll keep you updated. Have a great and safe weekend and happy Mother's Day to all the moms. From the Canyon Country Weather Center, this is meteorologist Tim Root.
15: It's 61 degrees.
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4: Weekend weather forecast for Sierra Vista, Douglas, and Southeast Arizona. Mostly sunny skies, hot temperatures around 90 or so. And those temperatures tonight will be cool in the low to mid-50s, mostly clear skies. Light breezes over the course of the weekend, mainly from the northwest. And it looks like Monday is going to be mostly sunny, around 95 degrees or so. We'll keep you updated. Have a great and safe weekend, and happy Mother's Day to all the moms. From the Canyon Country Weather Center, this is meteorologist Tim Root.
0: It's 62 degrees, 97.7 Canyon Country.

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2: I'm Stacey Lynn. This just in, a Frontier Airlines flight taking off from Denver International Airport was forced to abort takeoff after the plane struck a person on the runway.
3: South Frontier 4345, we're stopping on the runway. We just hit somebody. We have an engine fire. There was an individual walking across the runway.
2: That's from liveatc.net. According to a statement from the airport, the incident happened just after 11:15 p.m. Eastern. Denver Fire responded and put out what was described as a brief engine fire. All 224 passengers and seven crew members safely evacuated. The NTSB is now investigating. The Dutch cruise ship at the center of the deadly Hanta virus outbreak will arrive in Spain's Canary Islands tomorrow morning, where the boat will stay offshore for passengers to be medically checked. There are nearly 150 people on board, including 17 Americans, who will be taken to Nebraska. Dr. Michael Wadman is with the National Quarantine Unit at UNMC.
4: The quarantine unit enjoys an outstanding facility that's designed to limit the spread of the pathogen that we're monitoring for. All of these passengers will be monitored for symptoms. They're all well at this time and will be coming to us for monitoring. We have protocols in the quarantine unit that provide for safe care of these persons.
2: Medical contributor Dr. Celine Gounder reassures us, though, this is not another COVID.
5: This is not nearly as infectious. Most of the cases we've seen of person-to-person transmission of hantavirus actually involved sexual partners. Not to say that this is sexually transmitted, but it's that level of intimate contact.
2: Secretary of State Marco Rubio says Washington is still waiting for an Iranian response to a White House proposal for a deal to end the war.
6: Their system is still highly fractured and a bit dysfunctional as well. So that may be serving as an impediment. I hope it's a serious offer. I really do.
2: Iran says the U.S. needs to end its naval blockade in the Strait of Hormuz. Virginia Supreme Court stopped a redistricting plan that would have given the Democrats an edge in the midterms. Director of Elections and Surveys Anthony Salvanto says every congressional district nationwide impacts who wins majority control of the House.
7: Just about 10% of the House is going to be what we consider a toss-up, only about 40 seats out of 435.
2: And Americans are expected to spend a record $38 billion this Mother's Day weekend, according to the National Retail Federation. That's 11% more than last year because moms are worth it. Several nationwide chains are offering specials like Krispy Kreme's Minis for Mom Donuts or Pizza Hut's heart-shaped pizzas. This is CBS News.
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13: Weekend weather forecast for Sierra Vista, Douglas, and Southeast Arizona. Mostly sunny skies, hot temperatures around 90 or so. And those temperatures tonight will be cool in the low to mid-50s, mostly clear skies. Light breezes over the course of the weekend, mainly from the northwest. And it looks like Monday is going to be mostly sunny, around 95 degrees or so. We'll keep you updated. Have a great and safe weekend and happy Mother's Day to all the moms. From the Canyon Country Weather Center, this is meteorologist Tim Root.
14: It's 62 degrees.
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5: Weekend weather forecast for Sierra Vista, Douglas, and Southeast Arizona. Mostly sunny skies, hot temperatures around 90 or so. And those temperatures tonight will be cool in the low to mid-50s, mostly clear skies. Light breezes over the course of the weekend, mainly from the northwest. And it looks like Monday is going to be mostly sunny, around 95 degrees or so. We'll keep you updated. Have a great and safe weekend, and happy Mother's Day to all the moms. From the Canyon Country Weather Center, this is meteorologist Tim Root.
6: It's 61 degrees.
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2: I'm Stacey Lynn. A Frontier Airlines flight taking off from Denver late last night struck a person on the runway, as you hear from liveatc.net.
3: Frontier 4345, we're stopping on the runway. We just hit somebody. We have an engine fire. We have 231 souls on board. We have 21,320 pounds of fuel on board. There was an individual walking across the runway.
2: This man was on board the plane.
4: We were already taking off, and we were going pretty fast, and I felt like the plane started to tilt up when out of nowhere we felt like a thud and heard like an explosion.
2: All the passengers were safely evacuated. The NTSB is investigating the incident. A cruise ship will arrive in the Canary Islands early tomorrow. The ship is at the center of the deadly hantavirus outbreak. CBS's Raimi Inocencio is with residents who aren't happy.
5: I think this is a second pandemic.
6: As the Hondia sails nearer and nearer, protests are popping up across the island. Residents here say they do not want any of those passengers on their land.
2: CBS News medical correspondent Dr. Celine Gounder tells us what will happen to the 17 American passengers on board who may have been exposed but are not known to be infected with the virus.
7: The CDC is deploying a team of epidemiologists and medical professionals to the Canary Islands, so they'll assess each American's level of exposure, how much were they exposed to somebody who had hantavirus. From there, they will fly on a government medical repatriation flight to Nebraska. They'll go to the National Quarantine Center in Nebraska at the University of Nebraska Medical Center. This is the only federally funded quarantine site in the country. A second CDC team will be deploying to receive them there.
2: The Trump administration is still waiting for a response from Iran to its latest proposal to end the war. And CBS's Sam Vinograd reports tensions remain high with the U.S. and Iran exchanging fire this week in the Strait of Hormuz.
8: The question here is whether this tit-for-tat exchange of fire is going to outpace negotiations to actually establish an armistice or end the war.
2: Are there really aliens out there? The Pentagon released a bunch of UFO videos that have been hidden from the public for years.
9: One of the videos released was taken in Greece in 2023 and shows what witnesses described as an object near the surface of the ocean making multiple 90-degree turns at approximately 80 miles per hour.
2: That's Pentagon reporter Eleanor Watson. She says that is not typical of anything that we know that flies and can be identified. This is CBS News.
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19: Weekend weather forecast for Sierra Vista, Douglas, and Southeast Arizona. Mostly sunny skies, hot temperatures around 90 or so. And those temperatures tonight will be cool in the low to mid-50s, mostly clear skies. Light breezes over the course of the weekend, mainly from the northwest. And it looks like Monday is going to be mostly sunny, around 95 degrees or so. We'll keep you updated. Have a great and safe weekend, and happy Mother's Day to all the moms. From the Canyon Country Weather Center, this is Amir Altus, Tim Root.
11: It's 60 degrees.
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6: Weather. Weekend weather forecast for Sierra Vista, Douglas, and Southeast Arizona. Mostly sunny skies, hot temperatures around 90 or so. And those temperatures tonight will be cool in the low to mid-50s, mostly clear skies. Light breezes over the course of the weekend, mainly from the northwest. And it looks like Monday is going to be mostly sunny, around 95 degrees or so. We'll keep you updated. Have a great and safe weekend, and happy Mother's Day to all the moms. From the Canyon Country Weather Center, this is meteorologist Tim Root.
7: It's 60 degrees.
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2: I'm Stacey Lynn. A plane hit a person on the runway in Denver. The Frontier Airlines flight was taking off last night when the incident happened, as heard on liveatc.net.
3: We're stopping on the runway. We just hit somebody. We have an engine fire.
2: This man was on board.
4: I was right on the wing, so I looked to my right, and I just see, like, the right wing just on fire.
2: The pilot then aborted the takeoff.
4: The cabin starts to fill up with smoke, and that's when they started evacuating everybody.
2: The NTSB is investigating. The Dutch cruise ship at the center of the deadly Hanta virus outbreak will arrive in Spain's Canary Islands early tomorrow. CBS's Raimi Inocencio is there.
5: Spanish officials say that cruise ship will remain offshore and not dock directly on this island as passengers undergo health checks.
6: The U.S. has sent a plane with CDC staff to repatriate the Americans who will be placed in quarantine in Nebraska.
2: There are 17 Americans on board. Meg Oliver with details on the Pentagon's just-released UFO report.
7: The documents include more than 20 video files showing unidentified objects captured by military sensors from Syria and Japan to North America. The most recent is from this year, showing two circular lights flying against a black backdrop in an undisclosed location.
2: It's been 1 year since Pope Leo became the leader of the world's Catholics. CBS's Nora O'Donnell tells us he marked the occasion touring Pompeii and has details of where he'll spend part of the summer.
8: About 15 miles southeast of Rome, nestled on the shore of an ancient volcanic lake, lies Castel Gandolfo.
9: Pope Leo is coming weekly.
10: I think he is going to end up being the pope that will visit this property the most in all its history. He told us that he wanted to come and make this the place where he recharges and prays and reads, goes on horseback, plays tennis, swims.
2: It's been the home for the summer of the Pope for 400 years. So what were the most popular baby names last year? CBS's Michael Toscano with the answer.
11: What's your name?
12: If you were born in 2025 and are a boy, it's most likely Liam. For girls, it's Olivia, both topping the list for 7 years in a row.
2: The baby names are drawn from Social Security card applications submitted at birth. It's been compiling the list of popular names since 1997. Procrastinators, here's your reminder. Mother's Day is tomorrow. According to the National Retail Federation, we're expected to spend a record amount on moms this year, totaling $38 billion. Much of that will be spent on brunch, flowers, and jewelry, something your mom may want that doesn't cost a thing, to be left alone for the day. I mean, your time as well. This is CBS News.
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1: Weekend weather forecast for Sierra Vista, Douglas, and Southeast Arizona. Mostly sunny skies, hot temperatures around 90 or so. And those temperatures tonight will be cool in the low to mid-50s, mostly clear skies. Light breezes over the course of the weekend, mainly from the northwest. And it looks like Monday is going to be mostly sunny, around 95 degrees or so. We'll keep you updated. Have a great and safe weekend, and happy Mother's Day to all the moms. From the Canyon Country Weather Center, this is meteorologist Tim Root.
2: It's 71 degrees.
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6: Weekend weather forecast for Sierra Vista, Douglas, and Southeast Arizona. Mostly sunny skies, hot temperatures around 90 or so. And those temperatures tonight will be cool in the low to mid-50s, mostly clear skies. Light breezes over the course of the weekend, mainly from the northwest. And it looks like Monday is going to be mostly sunny, around 95 degrees or so. We'll keep you updated. Have a great and safe weekend, and happy Mother's Day to all the moms. From the Canyon Country Weather Center, this is meteorologist Tim Root.
7: It's 75 degrees.
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2: I'm Stacy Lynn. A person was hit by a plane on the runway at Denver International Airport last night, as heard on liveatc.net.
3: We have 231 souls on board. We have 21,320 pounds of fuel on board.
2: And we are just learning new details about the incident. In a statement, the airport confirms that person jumped the perimeter fence and was struck and killed just 2 minutes later while crossing the runway. The person is not believed to be an employee of the airport, nor have they been identified. There was an engine fire that was quickly put out.
4: I thought I was going to burn to death. When I just saw the fire and the smoke, I just thought I was going to burn.
2: That man was on board.
4: They started sending us down the slide, but my mom actually ended up going straight down the slide and locking her knee locked when she hit the floor. Her wrist hit the floor. And it was bad.
2: The NTSB is coordinating with the FAA airport operations and local law enforcement in the investigation. The Dutch cruise ship at the center of the deadly hantavirus outbreak will arrive in Spain's Canary Islands tomorrow, where the boat will stay offshore for passengers to be medically checked. There are nearly 150 people on board, including 17 Americans, who will be taken to Nebraska. Dr. Michael Wadman is with the National Quarantine Unit at UNMC.
5: The quarantine unit enjoys outstanding facility that's designed to limit spread of the pathogen that we're monitoring for. All of these passengers will be monitored for symptoms. They're all well at this time and will be coming to us for monitoring. We have protocols in the quarantine unit that provide for safe care of these persons.
2: CBS News medical correspondent Dr. Celine Gounder reassures us this is not another COVID.
6: This is not nearly as infectious. Most of the cases we've seen of person-to-person transmission of hantavirus actually involved sexual partners. Not to say that this is sexually transmitted, but it's that level of intimate contact.
2: Virginia Supreme Court has stopped a redistricting plan that would have given the Democrats a boost in the midterms. Director of Elections and Surveys Anthony Salvanto says every congressional district nationwide impacts who wins majority control of the House.
7: Just about 10% of the House is going to be what we consider a toss-up, only about 40 seats out of 435.
2: And Americans are expected to spend a record $38 billion this Mother's Day weekend, according to the National Retail Federation. Several nationwide chains are also offering up some specials for the occasion, like Krispy Kreme's Minis for Mom donuts. You can treat her to those. And Pizza Hut has even brought back their famous heart-shaped pizzas. This is CBS News.
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14: Weekend weather forecast for Sierra Vista, Douglas, and Southeast Arizona. Mostly sunny skies, hot temperatures around 90 or so. And those temperatures tonight will be cool in the low to mid-50s, mostly clear skies. Light breezes over the course of the weekend, mainly from the northwest. And it looks like Monday is going to be mostly sunny, around 95 degrees or so. We'll keep you updated. Have a great and safe weekend, and happy Mother's Day to all the moms. From the Canyon Country Weather Center, this is meteorologist Tim Root.
15: It's 78 degrees.
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9: All right. Good morning and welcome to Keeping It Real, brought to you by Sherry Ethel and the team right here at Long Realty Studios. Today, we're starting the show off. We want to talk about an upcoming event that's going on. And I'm tuning in here with Arlene Garcia. She is the supervisor for Sierra Vista Police Department with the Nancy J. Brewer Animal Care Center. So welcome, Arlene.
10: Thank you. Thank you for having me.
9: It's amazing that you actually started working there the same day it opened. So you have an amazing amount of knowledge and expertise over the facility as well, which is very unique to a lot of positions. So that's very cool.
10: As much as possible. It's my second home. I absolutely adore the shelter. I have a huge passion for it, and I wouldn't change it for the world.
9: So what are we talking about here, Arlene? What do we got going on?
10: Well, I am super, super excited. And if you were to see me right now, I'm like shaking because I'm just so excited about this event. Celebrating Animals is from 9 a.m. to 2 p.m. at Veterans Memorial Park.
9: You heard it right here. Celebrating Animals. We hope to see you out there.
10: That's right. Just bring your friends, family, your well-behaved dogs to Veterans Memorial Park from 9 a.m. to 2 p.m. Come out and just have a picnic, talk to people. Whether you plan on adopting or not, you can go check out the animals, but not just adoptable animals, other animals, reptiles, snakes, alpacas. I love the alpaca people when they come out. They are amazing. Greyhawk Nature Center. Everybody loves Bill Schumacher, the snake guy with his giant boa named Luna. And everybody loves to see him. Just all sorts of critters and people and activities, events, demonstrations. So much going on.
9: You can bring your responsible dog there, your safe dog, but it has to be on a leash, right?
10: Yes, yes.
9: So everybody has to be on a leash. That's the law. Do you have any tips on when your dog, obviously dogs love to say hello to each other,
10: yes,
9: right? But your dog doesn't necessarily know another dog, especially if you got a big dog or a little dog or whatever. Any tips on how they should meet?
10: So my first thing is to avoid any contact.
9: Okay.
10: That is just my first thought. You don't know. You might be comfortable with your dog. You might think your dog isn't going to react, but you never know how the other dog is. Even if the person says, oh, he's friendly. You got to think about this. Animals are still individuals.
9: Right.
10: And they may encounter that one dog that they do not like for whatever reason.
9: Well, even my dogs, you know, sometimes if one gets in the face of another, it might, you know, their hair gets all stand up and they get irritated with it if they keep getting in their face.
10: Yes. I mean, if you all have brothers and sisters, you know, you get into fights with your siblings, no matter how well you know them. As a matter of fact, we sometimes fight more with the ones we love, right?
9: Sure.
10: So, but anyway, back to the dogs. Dogs are individuals and you never know how they're going to react. I always say never underestimate the power of animal instinct. They're still animals. If you are going to have a meet and greet or do a meet and greet, it is always recommended that they sniff each other's butts first.
9: Right.
10: It really is the first step.
9: Totally okay.
10: Yep. Instead of going face to face on the side, a little butt sniff.
9: A lot of people misinterpret that and think they will get out of the other dog's butt, you know, but that's kind of how they do it.
10: That is how they do it. That is how they know if they can start feeling comfortable. Oh, okay. This dog's butt smells okay. So let me check out the rest of them, you know, and then you let them take turns. Okay, he sniffed his butt. Your turn to sniff the other butt. I know it's kind of funny, but that's the right way to do it.
9: Ritual, yeah.
10: But even better, we're going to have several dog trainers at Celebrating Animals, and they will be the ones to give you the best advice on how to do a proper meet and greet. I am the one that will untrain your dog. So while you're trying to teach your dog, don't jump on people. I'm the one calling them up. Come here, puppy. Come here. You know.
9: There will be a lot of people doing that.
10: So,
9: I'm sure.
10: So I always tell people, I can give you a little bit of advice, but really talk to a dog trainer. I will untrain your dog.
9: So I think that's a great advice for people, and making sure too that you have a short leash kind of on them. I know some people tend to let their dog kind of get out their way in front of them.
10: Thank you for mentioning that. Please avoid using retractable leashes. They're thin, they're not reliable, they're not strong, and having them on such a loose leash in an an area where there's going to be other animals and other people and kids and hot dogs falling on the ground dog fights.
9: Lots
10: of
9: distractions.
10: You want
9: too.
10: To be able to have as much control as possible.
9: Right.
10: Therefore, keep a shorter leash, keep the animal closer to you and to your body.
9: Makes sense.
10: During this event, folks bring their children, and I absolutely love that because this should be a family-friendly event.
9: Oh, yeah. I didn't think about that.
10: Yeah. Talk to your children and explain to them not to just run up to a dog because it's so cute and you want
9: to love
10: it and squeeze it and call it George because that's, you know, what I would have done too. But no, unfortunately, you learn that some dogs may be startled, may react to that, may not like children, may feel threatened. Who knows what the situation is.
9: It doesn't matter what size either, right?
10: Nope,
9: little or small.
10: It doesn't matter what size. It can be
9: doesn't
10: little
9: matter.
10: Small. I mean, I've been bitten more by smaller dogs than bigger dogs.
9: 100%.
10: You know, it just happens. So just to make sure that everybody is safe and we don't set up these animals or these pets for failure, let's teach our children, if you want to pet the doggy, ask the owner first and ask them what is the proper way that the dog is comfortable being petted. Most dogs don't like getting their face, touched or grabbed or their ears grabbed. I have my Ruby does not like her ears touched for some reason. If you are given permission, you touch their back, you can stroke their fur on the back and behind the ears, you know, things like that. But always ask for permission first. And not just the children, people too, because we have some adults out there that want to, you know, run and grab and hug and squeeze the doggy.
9: Yeah.
10: Make sure you ask the owner for permission first. Be mindful. Some service animals are not meant to be petted.
9: Yeah.
10: So if the owner tells you, oh, no, please don't, it's a working animal or working dog, just respect that. It's not out of, being rude or grumpy or anything like that. Just some service animals are not meant to be petted. They are working.
9: Sure.
10: They're doing their job and they shouldn't be distracted. And just to, you know, keep that in mind, you are going to see several animals, not just at our event, but, you know, out at the store. Out at the restaurants, you're going to see these and just avoid, you know, going up to them to just pet them. That would not be the right thing to do.
9: Right.
10: So keep yourself safe, keep your animals safe, keep your children safe, and just don't set up the dog for failure.
9: And once more, again, Celebrating Animals is
10: from 9 a.m. to 2 p.m. at Veterans Memorial Park.
9: I hope everybody will come out and remember those leashes if you come out with your dog or cat. I did see a cat actually recently at one of the stores over at the dollar store. I saw somebody walking their cat and I'd not seen that in town before, but make sure that you got them on a leash and that they're well behaved and that you're extra careful when you encounter another animal. This is Keeping It Real, brought to you by Sherry Ethel and the team right here at Long Realty Studios.
10: Thanks again.
9: We'll be right back after these brief messages and finish up our show.

0: All right. Welcome to Saturday morning to Keep It Real. I'm Dion Ethel, and I'll be your host today. And I'm here joined by some lovely ladies here from Just Kids, Inc. and the San Pedro... Help me out here. It's the San Pedro Kiwanis Club. Is there a chapter or anything like that?
1: We are San Pedro, which meets in the afternoon. We meet at 11:30 every other Monday, first and third Monday.
0: Excellent. Well, hold it right there because I want to introduce both of you. So Debbie DeRosa, I've got you in the room here, and you are the president of Just Kids, past president for San Pedro Kiwanis Club. And Martha Bersano, you're the secretary, but you also are a board member on the San Pedro Kiwanis Club. Did I get all that right? Want to make sure I get all your titles right. Well, welcome to the show. Welcome to Keep It Real.
2: Thank you.
0: Today we are talking about a number of things, but one of the main things is you guys have a big event coming up for Just Kids. And what is your big event?
1: This May 17th, we are going to hold our third annual casino night over at Doc's Watering Hole. This is our biggest fundraiser for the year, and it is all about the kids. So this is what we raise funds for. We have a big program at Christmas time called Stocking Stuffers, where we have bought clothing for as many as 900 kids.
0: Yeah, it's crazy. It's so staggering. Every time I hear those numbers that you guys threw out, and we've talked a number of times over the years, and just talking about like what kinds of activities you guys do, what kinds of fundraisers you do, and then where does all that money go? It's staggering the number of people. I think we were talking about this even before the show. In the studio of how many people are in need of some help, some kind of help. And you guys help fill that gap, right?
2: Yes.
0: So that's pretty impressive what you guys do for children. And I want to talk more about some of that. Before we get too deeply into our conversation, let's talk about San Pedro Kiwanis Club, just so people can understand. What is that? What do you guys do? It's a club? Tell us a little bit about it.
2: It's a foundation. There are several Kiwanis Clubs worldwide. There are two in Sierra Vista, and we're affectionately known as the Noon Club.
0: Okay. So you got a couple different times that people meet.
2: That people meet, and they're totally different clubs.
0: Okay.
2: And we were formed so that we could serve children. We started in 1989.
0: Wow.
2: And got our 501c3, and we named it Just Kids Incorporated so that people could make contributions and they would be tax deductible. We're a 501c3.
0: Right. Okay.
2: Okay.
0: And Debbie, you've been with the organization quite a long time. So if it started back in the 80s, when did you kind of on board?
2: 91.
0: Yeah. So you've been doing this a lot of years, decades, really, which is amazing, really. And I know you're laughing here, but that's such a good thing. We were talking about, you know, before the show, we were just talking about volunteerism and what a challenge it is in today's world. There's just so many different needs and so many different people asking for something. And so, you know, there's that. But then there's also a lot of the groups that started a long time ago. We're all getting a little older, and we need some new blood. And that's probably true of your group as well, right?
2: Yes.
0: So how's that a challenge for you?
1: Well, we do have members reach out to people.
0: Yeah.
1: Sometimes it's someone they've met, a new neighbor or whatever. In the last couple of years, we've been lucky and have actually gained some younger people.
0: No, that's awesome.
1: And they have been involved in other things. They've moved to the area. They've inquired about organizations that they could join where they could help people. And I think in my case, I think I've been a member now for 14 years. And I had a friend bring me in, and I said, well, I have no clue what San Pedro or Kiwanis on the whole is. And she said, well, everything we do is for kids. And I said,
0: that sold you.
1: It did. I am so about helping these kids. And that's what our joy is, because everything we focus on is about the kids.
0: Well, and you guys have so many programs. I'd like to talk about some of those kinds of programs after we kind of get into the show a little bit. But let's talk about Casino Night. So you said it was the biggest fundraiser of the year, and that'll enable you to do a bunch of these programs that we'll talk about later in the show. But tell us about the night itself. I've been there several times, obviously a sponsor of your event. Because we want to help children too, and I think it's just fabulous what you guys do and what you bring to the table. And it's honestly a lot of fun too. So tell us a little bit about what to expect. If I'd never been to your event, but I want to come this year, what would it look like as I walk in the door at Doc's Watering Hole? Because it is at Doc's. Let's talk about that. When is it?
1: It is May 17th. Doors open at 3:30.
0: Okay,
1: and,
0: 3:30.
1: Things should conclude by 8 p.m. We know it's a Sunday night, so we don't want to keep people too long. But basically, we hire professional. So you have professional tables there with dealers.
0: Right.
1: And the evening is about just having fun. We tell people, you know, it's not like you're playing with cash or you're going to win cash. You have opportunities to win different raffles. We have, I think this year, 3 grand prizes.
0: Oh, wow.
1: Can I tell you about those?
0: Sure, yeah. Let's reveal it.
1: Well, you know Elaine Colson.
0: Sure.
1: With Laser Cosmetics.
2: Yeah.
1: I'm sorry, Eileen. Okay. And she has, again, donated a $5,000 package.
0: Wow.
1: And we've kind of broken it up. We'll have one draw for $4,000, and then we have $1,000. So anybody buying those tickets will have 2 chances to win. We also have a $600 Amazon card, and so that's I think will be very popular. And the third is our 50-50.
0: Okay.
1: Last year, our winner won $1,500.
0: It was a lot of money. Yeah, it was a lot of money.
1: Yeah.
0: When you come in, how much does it cost to get in? What's that run you? And do you get chips or what's that work out?
1: Okay,
0: to be?
1: So right now, if you buy online, mm-hmm. We do have, if you go to our website, even on Facebook, you'll see our flyers and then you can scan the QR code. If you buy ahead, it's $50. We also have an offer of 2 tickets for $90, so you save some money. And then at the door, you'll pay $60. But that also includes $500 in chips. And you'll have an opportunity to have some wonderful appetizers.
0: Yes. Yeah. Always good food there. And you'll not only be able to partake of the food, but you're going to get into these wonderful games. And it's kind of like almost just like being in Vegas. You've got these professional dealers that have all kinds of different tables. And Debbie, what kind of tables are we going to have there?
2: So you can play blackjack.
0: Okay.
2: You can play craps, roulette, poker. You just have fun. And we say play for fun, win for the kids. You're given raffle tickets to start and put those in. And if you buy more chips, they're for you to keep playing.
0: So the big 3 grand prizes, those are raffles. Mm-hmm. And so you put your tickets in for those, mm-hmm. depending upon what you want to put in for. But the money that you're getting is $500 in chips. If you're a big winner, you're actually going to be able to spread that out on some of the other prizes, right?
2: Right.
0: In tickets again? Is that how you're going to do it again?
1: Well, what we'll do for the raffles, basket raffles,
0: okay.
1: is you buy it's a card of tickets. So when you enter, you're also going to get a sheet of those cards.
0: Right.
1: And then you get the $500 worth of chips. And this year we changed it up a little bit.
0: Okay.
1: So when you buy additional chips, uh-huh. you will also be given additional raffle tickets,
0: oh,
1: which
0: good.
1: Are the smaller tickets that you go and put
0: spread
1: them in
0: them
1: the
0: out.
1: Different baskets.
0: Yeah. And there's so many cool prizes anyway. A lot of people make neat little baskets, and you can kind of pick out what you want to go for. Obviously, like you were talking about, you know, there's some prizes that are more popular than others, and everybody's stuffing that thing full, but I didn't see any bad prizes there. I never do. So they're just a lot of good stuff that people have donated. And tell us a little bit about that. How do you get all these baskets?
1: We have our committee.
0: Uh-huh.
1: Many of us go out and ask the public, you know, or businesses, you know, would you be willing to donate to our cause? We have many repeat people. Like you say, you've attended before.
0: Mm-hmm.
1: People know us from our other events we've had in the past, Sizzle being one of them.
0: Yeah.
1: And they know what the money is going to go for. So right. they're very giving, and we are so appreciative of our sponsors and those who give donations.
0: I think that's the really big thing is I think everybody there really knows, even though we're all having fun and some of the prizes are great, it's kind of secondary to what you know the money is going to go for, that it's going to help these programs. And I'd love to talk more about them, but let's do it after a break. Let's take a quick break. We'll come right back, everybody. Again, I'm talking to Debbie DeRosa and Martha Bersano, and this is talking about Kids, Inc., and they're kind of, I guess, and we'll talk about that more, about helping children here in our community through the San Pedro Kiwanis Club. We're going to be right back. Again, this is Keeping Real, brought to you by Sherry Ethel and the team right here at Long Realty Studios. We'll be right back, folks.
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0: All right, welcome back to Keeping It Real. I'm Dion Ethel, and this is Long Realty Studios Keeping It Real. And we are talking with Debbie DeRosa and Martha Bersano, and it's Just Kids, Inc. I think I said Kids, Inc. before, but it's Just Kids, Inc. And that's, tell us a bit about how that got started, and what is that, and how is it different than the whole encompassing Kiwanis Club?
2: Originally, we started with stocking stuffers. To earn funds, we had Sizzle, an annual ladies' right. night out. We had all male waiters. It was a very big event.
0: Right.
2: And but in order to have the funds be tax deductible, we needed a charitable organization. And instead of naming it San Pedro Kiwanis Charities,
0: right.
2: we named it Just Kids, Inc., because that's our heart and soul.
0: That's what you're really here
2: that's
0: for.
2: That's what we're really here for.
0: Your focus.
2: Yes. And so the money goes to our programs all through the year, and the biggest is stocking stuffers, which we work with the school nurses and in originally the local clergy. They know the needy in the community, and so we send a list home to the parents. If they have little kids home, we include them too, but we're about self-esteem,
0: right?
2: So we don't do toys or anything. They get 2 shirts, 2 pants, package of socks, package of underwear, shoes, and a coat if needed.
0: So these are real essentials. These are kids who are missing the essential stuff.
2: Yes.
0: And I think we told a story a long time ago about 2 kids coming to school alternate days. Mm-hmm. And what a shocker. If you hadn't heard that story, and you guys can correct me, but these 2 kids were coming, I think they were brothers, weren't they?
2: Yes.
0: Coming to school on opposite days, and it's because they only had 1 pair of shoes. And it shocked me. I mean, it still is kind of an emotional thing to think about, that this poor family didn't have, you know, adequate clothing for both of these children so that they could go to school together. One of them had to go to school on a different day. And how shocking that is to think that's happening in our own community. Made you want to go out and just buy them 30 pairs of shoes, you know? It's crazy that that's still happening. And so what a great thing that you guys are filling that gap. And awesome that, like you said, Debbie, that these other people, these professionals who are working with children, are looking out for them in a way that they would kind of let you guys know what their specific needs are so that you could fill them and you're not wasteful with your needs and requirements and everything, that you can actually make that stretch to as many kids as you can.
2: Yeah, and it's all anonymous
0: okay.
2: as far as the kids go. We have shopped for up to 900 kids in the beginning.
0: That's crazy, 900
2: yeah,
0: children.
2: It's gone down because the enrollment in our schools are going down.
0: Yeah.
2: But the need is still there.
0: Yeah.
2: And so we've do that program. Then in between, there's needs. So we have a Gifts from the Heart program. And that one is all year long. The school nurses, they have pantries where they need sweatpants or socks or shoes or
0: right.
2: personal items.
0: Sure.
2: Or, you know, they know this family just moved here. They have nothing. And we go shop for that family. Because it's stocking stuffers, sometimes that's the only clothes these kids get all year long.
0: Wow.
2: And so Gifts from the Heart fills the gap.
0: And that's an all-year thing.
2: Yeah, yeah. So, as long as they're in school, yeah.
0: Now, is it just public schools that you guys are tied to then, primarily? Mm-hmm. So that's what you're filling. And that's interesting, too. You know, that's the first time, actually, I think we've talked about that on air, that there is some decline a little bit in some of the public school arena, a lot of charter schools and other things going on, and makes you kind of wonder if there's still some kids out there that have some needs that we haven't met. But amazing that you guys are doing so much for a lot of kids. I mean, just
2: Cochise County,
0: lot.
2: Yeah, and we cover Wachuca City, Palominas,
0: oh, wow.
2: Tombstone.
0: So you cover them all, okay.
2: Yeah, yeah,
0: wow.
2: We take care of them. Yeah. We did take on the nurse's pantry at one of the charter schools.
0: Oh, wow. Okay.
2: So
0: that's pretty neat. So you guys are constantly looking at that, evaluating how to be able to reach more children and fill these needs, I imagine. Mm-hmm. What is the one thing that's the most challenging, really, when you think about, you both have been doing this for a lot of years. So, you know, what's challenging or what breaks your heart, you know, when you're working with all these kids and how you would try to fill these gaps?
1: Well, like you say, just getting to them,
0: yeah,
1: to be able to help them.
0: Yeah.
1: Another type of program we help with are in-school programs, which is Key Club,
0: oh.
1: Builders Club, K-Kids.
0: What kinds of things are those?
1: Terrific Kids.
0: Wow.
1: Yeah.
0: Oh, so you got a lot of them.
2: They're called Service Leadership Programs.
0: Okay.
2: And so they teach the kids
1: How to aid their communities.
2: Yeah.
1: Okay. They learn leadership skills.
0: Mm-hmm. Wow.
1: We do a lot of projects for the community. I did Builders Club for the last 13 years with the junior high. And those kids, we did from making scarves for the homeless to doing Veterans Day. We'd make baskets for the Healing Warrior Center. We'd take all these goodies over there for them. The kids learned how to, they would go to the shelter here, animal shelter, and they
0: right.
1: made dog toys for them. So a lot of it was trying to show them not only how to get along with each other, they elected their own officers, so that's where they learned the leadership. And we would bring speakers in every now and then, maybe a community member, like whether it was the fire department or, you know, just why are these people in our community? And it gave the kids a chance to engage with them.
0: Oh, wow.
1: Yeah.
0: Every time you guys come on, I learn about maybe a new program or something. It may not be a new program, but it's new to me. And first time I'm hearing about it and everything. And it just... shocked that you have so many different programs. How many members are taking care of this? Because it sounds like a lot of work.
1: I think right now we have 35 members.
0: Okay.
1: We were as high as, I think, 51 at one point. Again, it's like we were saying, you know,
0: yeah.
1: clubs are aging out. But I would say anybody listening who really wants to do something great in their community, not just our club, but there's so many avenues you could go to where you can help the people in this community.
0: Well, and let's mention that one thing. So if somebody were listening right now, we'll mention this a couple of times throughout the show, but if somebody was, you know, thinking about, you know, I'd like to be able to help out in some way, or I heard, you know, about the coats or something that I, you know, resonated with me and I really want to help out, how do they contact you? How would they do that?
1: We do have a website, Just Kids Inc. SV.org. So you can look at our webpage. We also have an email, which is justkidssv@gmail.com. We do, as they say, San Pedro holds their meetings currently. We have a meeting room over at the police station.
0: Oh,
1: they have been
0: nice.
1: Wonderful and donated, you know, the usage of this room. And those meetings are the first and third Mondays at 11:30.
0: Okay.
1: And we encourage people, just come. We'd love to see you just come and sit. find out what we're about. We have gained members that way because they were like you say, some people just exploring. Didn't realize what we can do.
0: Sure. To be honest, I mean, that's been one of the things that I've learned over the course of the last, you know, couple, 3 years that we've been doing the show. I've met a lot of people here in town with a lot of different charities, a lot of different organizations. And frankly, I feel bad because I didn't realize there was so much need and I didn't realize there were so many people working behind the scenes to fill these voids. And that there was such a need for more volunteers and everything. So I'm just shocked how many people are really involved, which is awesome. It's super heartwarming. And it makes you feel good knowing that there's so many good people doing good things behind the scenes.
2: Right. And a lot of them aren't members. But one of our programs, one of our members, Lolene, at Huachuca Mountain, teaches knitting.
0: Okay.
2: And so they knit caps. And every one of the children that are in the stocking stuffer program get a stocking cap. We have, is it Douglas? We take over 200 hats.
0: Oh,
2: Santa
0: my gosh.
2: At the West End requested, I think it was 400 caps this year.
0: Wow. That's a lot of work.
2: Douglas, yeah. And it takes community members who behind the scenes, you don't have to go anywhere. If you need yarn, we will get you yarn. And then, you know, call us, we'll pick them up, and we distribute knitted hats. And when we set them out on a table at Santa at the West End, and we let these kids, children, pick out their stocking cap. Oh, they are so proud.
0: Yeah.
2: And the joy on their face.
0: What's that make you guys feel like? I mean, what's that like for you, even after all these years? Because, I mean, is it more? Is it less? Is it something that's just sweet for you? What's that look like?
1: Well, you know, I'm just an example with Builders Club.
0: Yeah.
1: We do have school advisors, so we have to have a teacher with us.
0: Sure.
1: But I had one come up to me 1 year, and she said, "You don't know what a difference you made." I'll just say Joey's life. And I said, "Well, I noticed when he first came, he was very quiet, standoffish, didn't want to, you know, engage with other kids. But through the projects, we'd say, no, we're in groups. You got to go to that group." And by the end of the year, he was engaging.
0: Yeah.
1: And she said, "I have seen a difference in him in the classroom. Just that this club brought that to them." And, of course, that made me feel good because, you know, 13 years of doing it, you wonder, am I making a difference in lives?
2: Yeah, you are.
0: That's awesome.
2: And we have what's called the most improved student.
0: Mm-hmm.
2: They're the kids that don't get recognized. They don't get all the kudos. And we work with Joyce Clark Middle School and Smith Middle School on post.
0: Mm-hmm.
2: And once a month, on the first Monday of the month, a teacher recommends a student, and they will come and they will write up how this student has improved. And you know, those kids are so nervous at first, but we give them a journal so that they can write their thoughts. We give them a pen, we give them a bumper sticker, which they keep saying is to put on your parents' car. Oh, put it on your bulletin board. But and then a certificate, but then we give them from us a $50 gift card to Walmart.
0: Wow, that's big.
2: But, and then we ask them questions, you know, are there more kids in your family? You know, where did you find the change? What do you want to be when you get out of school? Those kids open up just that they have been acknowledged.
0: Right.
2: And that makes you feel real good too. So that's usually the first Monday of the month for our club meeting.
0: Yeah. Wow. You guys just do so many different things. Well, let's go take a quick break. We'll come back to the show. We'll talk more about Just Kids Inc., more about San Pedro Kiwanis Club, and more about Casino Night, because we want to keep talking about that. But we'll be right back after these messages, folks, with Keeping It Real. Again, I'm Dion Ethel, and this is the Sherry Ethel team, Long Realty Studios. Keeping It Real. We'll be right back.
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0: All right, welcome back to Keeping It Real. 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We're here for all your real estate needs. We're right behind Denny's on Fry Boulevard, but today we are talking about Just Kids, Inc., a wonderful charity organization within the Kiwanis Club right here in town, and I'm sitting here with a couple of the leaders within the organization. Debbie DeRosa, thank you for showing up today and talking a little bit about what you do, and Martha Bersano, thank you. Tell us about this event again. If you're just tuning in, I'm sure a lot of people are just hopping in their car, they're driving down the road, and you're just catching a piece of the show. But we're talking about Just Kids, Inc. and the wonderful programs that they do, and they fuel these programs through different kinds of fundraising avenues. And one of those big opportunities, their biggest of the year, is Casino Night. And we were talking a little bit about how much fun that is. And one of the things, I know tickets are still available, right?
2: Yes.
0: So tell us about that.
2: We do have a QR code you can get off Facebook, or you can call me. And
0: Now, do they look up Just Kids, Inc.?
2: You can.
0: On Facebook, or is it Kiwanis Club?
2: Just Kids, Inc.
1: Just Kids, Inc.
2: Right. And you can purchase your tickets online. Also purchase the grand raffle prizes, which is the laser package, the Amazon gift card, and the 50-50. And when you go to checkout, it's a really cool website. It's called Zephy. You get down to the end, and you know how everybody wants X% because you used a credit card or whatever. It'll say it's going to be this month that much, and you just hit a drop-down menu. You can put 0.00. You can just use exactly what you paid for and check out. And then we'll have your tickets ready for you when you come to the door.
0: Okay.
2: And
0: you'll just come to the door and say, hey, I'm such and such, and you got my tickets ready.
2: Yes.
0: Okay.
2: Have an envelope ready, and then you have the opportunity to purchase more if you want. Mm-hmm.
0: You were talking about like the big raffle prizes. How much are the tickets for those?
2: Okay, the Laser Cosmetics. Now we said it's two winners, so double the chances to win. Grand prize $4,000, runner up $1,000. Mm-hmm. So they are $20 each, three for $50, or $10 for $150.
0: Okay, and you can buy those right off the opportunity.
2: Yes, and then that is also the same price breaks for the Amazon gift card and also for the 50-50 tickets.
0: Okay, and all that information is right there.
2: Yes.
0: When you scan the QR code off your Facebook or off your website, easy to get into.
2: Point and click and total up.
0: Okay, and what was your website again?
1: The website is justkidsinc.org.
0: Okay, so justkidsinc.org, and you can get in there and take a look at it. You can go to their Facebook. Encourage you to do that. Tickets are still available, like you said. And how much are tickets for the event again?
2: A single one is $50, but two for $90. And then if you show up without a ticket, yes, you're going to be welcome unless we sold out, but then it's $60.
0: Do you guys have like a goal or anything in mind when you guys start these things? I mean, are you hoping to be able to reach a certain number?
1: Well, the more the better.
0: You on the spot.
1: The more the better.
2: Because it all goes to the kids.
1: Right. Yeah. I mean, being this is our third year, I mean, our first year was testing the water. Second year, we did better.
0: Yeah.
1: And so we're really hoping this third year,
0: this is gonna be the
1: we're
0: big one.
1: Even going to do better. And just as Debbie said, for all of you listening, you want to buy your tickets early. There is a cutoff. Because we can only put so many people in the building.
0: Right, in the building.
1: And we sold out last year, so that's why we're encouraging you to buy now.
0: And this is all going down at Doc's Watering Hole.
2: Yes.
0: And it's May 17th on a Sunday. The gambling starts at 3:30 to 8-ish.
1: Gambling starts at 4:30. This will give you a chance, if you want to go to the bar,
0: to
1: walk around and look at all the raffles available.
0: You really kind of do need to do that right at the beginning, right? Check out all those cool raffle prizes and all the neat stuff that's there, so you can kind of get an idea, because it does get busy, you know, when people are playing and everything and they start dropping their tickets in those little buckets, you know, it's super busy. So you want to kind of have an idea, okay, I definitely am going for that one, and try to work that out. And then you kind of just figuring out a place where you're going to hang out and what kinds of games you want to play. You can play one of them or you can play all of them, right?
2: Right, yep. Correct.
0: Yeah.
2: And we have them not only downstairs, but upstairs.
0: Okay.
2: So, and people kind of don't realize that, but
0: I didn't realize that. You have stuff upstairs?
2: We have stuff upstairs.
0: Okay.
1: I think we have blackjack up there, and we're going to put it back up there.
0: Oh, man. Yeah.
1: Those tables were full all night.
0: Yeah. You do kind of get it, you know, because it is a big place. Doc's Watering Hole is a big venue, but at the same time, you know, chairs will fill up, and there's some of those games are pretty popular, so get you a good spot early and enjoy playing.
2: Right.
0: And then see people start kind of moving around a little bit. You start to see kind of people getting up and checking out another game, and that'll leave a hole for you to go to another site.
2: Correct.
0: You know, check out.
2: And when you come in, Docs does wonderful catering.
0: Yeah.
2: So it's not dinner.
0: Right.
2: It's light hors d'oeuvres, so you do want to eat a little bit, because you cannot have your food at your table. You don't want it
0: right
2: at the table that you're at. But
0: that's a good
2: wonderful
0: point.
2: Hors d'oeuvres.
0: Because, these are pretty fancy tables. They're just like the stuff that you'd find at Las Vegas or whatever. And so very nicely kept and very nice tables. So keep that in mind. And we do see some people with drinks and spills and stuff, so be careful and just be good to our wonderful hosts and everything.
2: They do have waitresses or waiters that will come around and take your drink order, so you don't have to leave your table necessarily. They will let you run a tab.
0: I know some people get really super serious about leaving the table when they're on a winning streak, right?
2: Yes.
0: I've seen that. I saw that last year. I was like, wow, okay. Because they were like, I'm not getting up. I don't care. I'll eat later if I have to. But they were really good about bringing, you know, new drinks and stuff. And so good hospitality. Now, when you're playing these games, one of the neat things, too, was I remember for those people who were at the table who had never played the games before, they were really super nice, I would say, not to slam on Vegas or anything, but a little bit less formal. And so they would tell people how to play and really kind of educate them on the game, right?
2: Thank you for saying that. Yeah, because so many people are intimidated.
0: Right.
2: And I've still never played roulette. But I'm always the worker bee. But I might try that, you know.
0: It's
2: and
0: fun.
2: They explain
0: I like playing it.
2: And
0: yeah.
2: Yes, and so don't be afraid.
0: I thought that was cool. And, you know, there's no pressure whatsoever.

0: Santa at the West End and the Builders Club. I'll let Martha tell you about what they do.
1: Well, what we do during Dr. Seuss Week, we take the Builders Club kids and they go over to Town and Country to the kindergarten classes.
2: And they
1: sit with the kids and read books. And then we usually do an activity. The teacher has an activity going. And then at the end, the kids, we have brand new books. We spread them out. The kids go over and they're able to pick out a book for their own and take it home.
2: So I heard somebody say, we were talking about charities and things, and I heard somebody the other say, well, I don't have any kids anymore, but you don't have to have kids to be able to participate in any of these events.
0: Right.
2: So this is for the children who are in need out there, and you could just go out there and have a great time. Everybody goes for a different reason, I think, right?
0: Right. And our scholarships, now we have two high school scholarships, and This last time, the winners were from Douglas, the kids. They have to do essays and what community service
2: and
0: stuff.
2: So they compete in a way for it.
0: Yes. Wow. But we also have nursing scholarships. One's an MA and then the other nursing. So these are kids that are out of school. They're going to college. They have to complete their first year, and we award two $1,000 scholarships.
2: Wow.
0: So that's giving them a step forward.
2: Right.
0: Because books are expensive. And so they also write an essay and get endorsement from people. But we had 18 on our last scholarship application.
2: And how many did you give away?
0: Two.
2: Wow.
0: Yeah.
2: So that's a really good turnout. So that's really awesome. And it's neat that you guys are doing something like that. So you kind of got your fingers in every age group, it sounds like, just about.
0: Right. And right now, and we have always worked with Rotary on Project Graduation, the all night.
2: Yes.
0: And we have always done, we used to call it the Buck Store.
1: It's now called Gifts Galore.
2: Gifts Galore, that's right.
0: Where we are gathering raffle baskets, dorm baskets, gift cards. People come in with the little refrigerators, microwaves, whatever. We set it up that night while Project Graduation is going on to keep our seniors safe.
2: Yes, where they got a place to go and have fun. And I tell you, it is meaningful. So, you know, I had my nephews, they went to Buena, and they all went to those events. And I remember how meaningful it was. And I remember talking with their friends, and they were super excited about what they were going to get in. They absolutely, like, were flipped out about how they had to get there early. And just really, it was so important for them to try to get, you know, what they were looking for. And so I know it's meaningful to those kids. And to some kids, it's really almost important to them because they really have a need and they're hoping to fill it. I talked to a couple of kids that were like, yeah, I can't afford to buy that refrigerator or whatever myself, so I hope I can get one.
0: Yes.
2: And that's kind of cool.
0: And they'll come to us later and they'll say, I got one of your Project Graduation baskets.
2: Oh, yeah.
0: Or we'll receive a thank you. Because when a member of the public gives it, we acknowledge who created that basket.
2: Okay, I see.
0: And so they can reach out and say thank you to that particular person or organization.
2: Yeah. And it's a neat program. That's super neat. Well, let's take a quick break. We're going to come back and we will talk a little bit more about some of your programs. 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
2: Welcome back to Keeping It Real. I'm Dion Ethel, and this is Keeping It Real with the Sherry Ethel team at Long Realty Studios. I am joined with Just Kids, Inc., and we are talking about casino night, but we're also talking about the San Pedro Kiwanis Club and the wonderful programs that they do through this arm of their association. And so we're talking about what they've

0: been doing since, I think you said, was it 1993 or 94?
1: That's when I joined, but 91. That's when you joined.
0: 91 was when they, yeah, wow. Mm-hmm. It's a long time, a long history in our community that they've been involved. A lot of people volunteering. If you're interested in becoming member Kiwanis, or you're interested in Just Kids Inc., there are Facebook pages, there's websites. We'll talk about them before we end the show to make sure that you get connected with one of these people. And just these charities, what do they go to again? I just want to make sure that everybody understands that what the goal is here.
2: Everything we do focused on the children. As we say, these fundraisers, this is our biggie for Just Kids. We do have other ones, that, like we do a fun run in March, a 5K, and that one supports the other programs, like I was telling you about, Key Club and Builders Club and that. So that focuses on helping those groups. As Debbie said, it's phenomenal. And, you know, we never think about it, but the way you brought it up, God, you guys are doing so much. It is kind of mind-boggling, but it's like we never stop.
0: Yeah.
2: I mean, we're either prepping for a fundraiser, we're either out at the schools, we're, you know, prepping for the next year. We just had our elections for next year for San Pedro. But it's just, you know, for anyone who's seeking something to do where you feel rewarded, I would say San Pedro in Just Kids Inc. is definitely something that will fill that for you.
0: A great place to land, yeah. No, I definitely could see that. And what a wonderful way to give back to your own community in so many different ways and for so many people to be impacted. I mean, there's a lot of charities that help a very small niche, you know, kind of area or a small number of people. But yours is so broad because there's just so many people that you're reaching out to. And all these children that have these needs really need you, and they need more volunteers. So I hope if you're listening today that you get involved, especially folks who are a little bit younger too, who are just thinking about volunteering. Come sit down and in one of their meetings and get to know them and get to know what they do. It's a great opportunity to serve your community. And it's one of those things where I think every organization is always looking for who's going to carry on our legacy. So who's going to do, you know, this when we're gone and when we retire from this program? Because you guys have been doing it for decades and everything. Bless your heart for doing so. I mean, kudos to both of you and to so many of your members that have been sticking it out for so many years. And, that, you know, at some point there'll be an opportunity to hand that torch off to somebody else. But we need those people to step forward in our community because it takes a, you know, we always talk about it and it's kind of cliche, you know, it takes a village, but it really does. It takes a lot of people to get this done.
1: That was my motto last year as president, was it takes a village.
0: Yeah.
1: And I was so grateful for all my members and people that help.
0: One of the things I was reading, too, in some material that you had given me, more than 97% of the budget. So that's one of the questions, right, a lot of people always have. Well, how much does it really go to the kids? Or how much? And you guys are really putting it all right back into a program, a child, their needs, their clothing, all those kinds of things. So your give back, your dollars spent are going right back to the very people who need it. Because I think that's one of those big concerns, too. A lot of people have, none of you are paid or anything,
1: correct.
0: So you're all volunteer, and this is just you giving back to your own community.
1: Yes.
0: Why do you do it?
2: Well, like I said, what drew me into the club was knowing it was for kids.
0: For kids, yeah.
2: I've always had a love for children. I raised three sons, now I have three grandchildren, but I just love being around kids.
0: Yeah.
1: Yeah, for the kids. I have three grandkids, but for the kids, and you do the camaraderie of the members.
0: Yeah.
1: Because you come in and you really get to know different people and different ways, and everybody can sometimes come up with other ideas.
0: Yeah.
1: The freshness, the help, the playing off of each other. So, yeah, being part of a working group, you know, participation. We have some members that can't make meetings, and that's okay. They do stuff at home.
0: Yeah.
1: Behind the scene, administrative
0: Everybody
1: stuff.
0: Does their Everybody thing, however, according to what they have
1: their
0: available.
1: Abilities.
0: Yeah. Okay.
1: Yes.
0: So if somebody was listening and they were like, well, I can't do it every day, but I can do certain days or I can do certain events, that's okay.
1: That's exactly how it works.
0: Yeah.
1: Yeah.
0: Well, that's good.
1: Mm-hmm.
0: That's great to hear. Mm-hmm. If you would like to make donations to Just Kids Inc., you could do that too, right?
1: Yes.
0: Although we strongly encourage you get online and we go out and you get your tickets for this wonderful casino night. It's going to be tons of fun, lots of prizes, lots of fun activity there, great food, great venue, Doc's Watering Hole, May 17th. But if you wanted to donate, but you can't make it, you could do that too.
1: Yes.
0: And how would I do that?
1: It's Just Kids Inc., P.O. Box 2062, Sierra Vista, Arizona, 85635.
0: Perfect. If you're driving and you didn't write that down, you can go to your website probably or your Facebook and find a way to get money to you.
2: So you have three avenues. We have Facebook page. We have our website, which again is Just Kids Sierra Vista. So justkidssv.org. Mm-hmm. Or you could email us at justkidsincsv@gmail.com.
0: Perfect.
1: Or they can call me 520-266-0023.
0: Okay, and that's Debbie DeRosa. You could help them
1: guide them
0: through the process. Mm-hmm. Okay, perfect. One last thing, you know, talking about how these kids' needs are getting met and everything, we've talked a number of different programs. We've talked about a number of different things that you're doing and giving back to these kids and everything. What happens if you weren't there? What would happen? How many kids would not be served? How many kids do you serve each year?
2: If you
0: so 900 for just the coats, but there's so many other programs.
1: Well, and I do have to mention, Real Wishes helps us apply coats.
0: Wow.
1: So
0: okay.
1: They have stepped up.
0: So they're
1: up
0: kind
1: the
0: of a little symbiotic relationship
1: so
0: there.
1: So we're working together. Yeah.
0: That's a great partnership.
1: If you're talking all year long, easy, you know.
2: Probably 1,000 between just our club memberships with the kids programs.
1: Oh, yeah.
2: And all of the events we attend.
0: It's a huge number, really, when you think about it, because I think, you know, when you think about, okay, how many people live in the greater Sierra Vista area? I mean, in our little town, it's what, 46,000-ish, you know, and then broader, of course, across the whole county. But that's a huge, 1,000 people, that's a lot of people, you know, a lot of children that have needs here and you guys are filling. So you've got to get out here and help these guys. One of the ways that you can do that, of course, again, is going to Doc's Watering Hole May 17th, Sunday. They're going to do this wonderful gaming to benefit these children. And again, I think the doors open, you said it, at 3:30.
2: Mm-hmm.
0: And the games will begin at 4:30-ish. And then those will run till about 7:30. But you guys will be at the venue probably till around 8-ish, something like that. But they'll be sold out. So get your tickets early. Get them right now. And you can get them from the website, from the QR code. You can do it through Facebook. So many different ways to be able to reach you guys. What are we missing?
1: Like going to Vegas without having to travel to Vegas.
0: Right. I think it's like, what, 8 hours or so from here. So it's a bit of a drive. And you can save all that, save your airfare. You can just have some fun right here. And all your benefits go to the kids. It goes right back into the children here.
1: Mm-hmm.
0: What a great program. Super happy to have you guys on the radio today and on the show and sharing a little bit about what you do.
1: Thank you for having us and being a sponsor.
0: It's our pleasure. We love the programs that you guys do. Couldn't do it without you. And I really truly believe that. And I'm not just saying that because I think that we all play our part, our role in the community. It's just helpful for everybody to get involved. The more you can be involved in your community, the better. And we've shown week after week after week, as we've had event sponsors and different various charities on our show over the years, of just how much of a need and how many great things are being done on behalf of others here. And what a great feeling that you have in helping people. Thank you, ladies.
1: Thank you.
0: Well, I hope to see you at Casino Night.
2: We look forward to it.
0: All right. So get your tickets. Casino Night, May 17th, Sunday. Doc's Watering Hole. Well, this has been Keeping It Real, and we're keeping it real with Just Kids Inc. and with the San Pedro Kiwanis Club, and what a wonderful organization that is. And we hope you'll come out and enjoy the event. And maybe you'll even decide to donate some money or to maybe even become a member of their organization. Maybe chip in and be a volunteer and help those kids in our community, right? This is Keeping It Real, brought to you by Sherry Ethel and the team right here at Long Realty Studios. We'll be right back and hear our final message from Sherry.
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8: I'm Peter King. Investigators are trying to learn why someone was walking on an active runway with jets landing and taking off last night in Denver. CBS's Adriana Diaz says that person was hit by a jet getting ready to fly.
9: It happened at Denver International Airport just after 11 p.m. local time. Airport officials say Frontier Flight 4345, bound for Los Angeles, hit a person on the runway while getting ready to take off. That was followed by an engine fire that was put out by firefighters. The plane had 231 people on board. It was evacuated after smoke filled the cabin.
8: There's no word on the condition of the runway pedestrian. The cruise ship hit by Hanta virus is a day from docking in Spain. When it arrives, Americans will be evacuated and brought back to the U.S. CBS's Dr. Celine Gounder.
10: The CDC is deploying a team of epidemiologists and medical professionals to the Canary Islands. So they'll assess each American's level of exposure. How much were they exposed to somebody who had Hanta virus? From there, they will fly on a government medical repatriation flight to Nebraska. They'll go to the National Quarantine Center in Nebraska at the University of Nebraska Medical Center.
8: 150 people are on board. Three people have died. Others have gotten sick and will be flown to their home countries. Both the U.S. and Iran say a ceasefire is holding, but there's no breakthrough on making it permanent. For Americans, high gas prices mean the war can't end fast enough. The San Antonio woman says the expenses changed her family's summer plan.
11: We're not going out of town in my car anytime soon. If we're going to do anything, we're going to be on a bus, a shuttle, a train, or a plane because the gas prices are so high.
8: AAA says the average national price is more than $4.50 a gallon, and farmers say they've been hit hard, too.
12: The war has paralyzed the Strait of Hormuz and global supply chains, leaving American farmers frustrated.
13: Business is rough. Almost every farmer in Iowa will tell you that they've had difficult times.
14: The challenge comes, obviously, with the price.
12: The price of urea fertilizer used for vegetable crops has gone up 47% since the war began.
8: CBS's Aaron Navarro. In Tampa, two Pakistani college students who were murdered last month have been honored with degrees that they would have received at their graduation ceremonies. WTSP-TV's Angelica Bruton is at the University of South Florida.
15: The Consulate General of Bangladesh accepted the posthumous degrees on behalf of Nahida and Jamil, honoring years of hard work. But for those who knew them, the moment was also a painful reminder of lives and futures cut tragically short.
8: Jamil Limon and Nahida Bristy were reported missing last month. Limon's former roommate is charged with killing them both. This is CBS News.
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20: Weekend weather forecast for Sierra Vista, Douglas, and Southeast Arizona. Mostly sunny skies, hot temperatures around 90 or so. And those temperatures tonight will be cool in the low to mid-50s, mostly clear skies. Light breezes over the course of the weekend, mainly from the northwest. And it looks like Monday is going to be mostly sunny, around 95 degrees or so. We'll keep you updated. Have a great and safe weekend, and happy Mother's Day to all the moms. From the Canyon Country Weather Center, this is meteorologist Tim Root.
21: It's 78 degrees.
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6: Weekend weather forecast for Sierra Vista, Douglas, and Southeast Arizona. Mostly sunny skies, hot temperatures around 90 or so. And those temperatures tonight will be cool in the low to mid-50s, mostly clear skies. Light breezes over the course of the weekend, mainly from the northwest. And it looks like Monday is going to be mostly sunny, around 95 degrees or so. We'll keep you updated. Have a great and safe weekend, and happy Mother's Day to all the moms. From the Canyon Country Weather Center, this is meteorologist Tim Root.
7: It's 82 degrees.
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2: I'm Peter King. Aviation investigators in Denver are trying to solve a double mystery from a single flight. First, why an engine on a Frontier jet caught fire. Jose Cervantes was on that plane.
3: We were already taking off and we were going pretty fast, and I felt like the plane started to tilt up when out of nowhere we felt like a thud and heard like an explosion. And I was right on the wing, so I looked to my right, and I just see, like, the right wing just on fire.
2: Mystery number two, why somebody was walking on the runway only to get hit by that same jet. CBS's Adriana Diaz.
4: The NTSB has been notified of the incident. The runway will remain closed as authorities investigate. There has been no word on the condition of that pedestrian.
2: The cruise ship hit by Hanta virus is a day from docking in the Canary Islands, and when it arrives, 17 Americans will be evacuated and brought back to the U.S. Three of the 150 people on board have died. CBS's Dr. Celine Gounder on how the disease spreads.
4: With hantavirus, you need very intimate close contact. In fact, the biggest cluster of Andes virus, the one that's transmitted from person to person, it was largely sexual contact. Not that it's sexually transmitted, but it's that level of intimate close contact that you need in order to transmit. So this is not, it doesn't have the biology that you need in order for it to become a pandemic.
2: President Trump has said he expected word on a possible agreement to end the Iran war as soon as last night. So far, nothing. CBS's Wendy Gillette.
5: President Trump took a wait-and-see attitude while discussing Iran Friday evening before leaving the White House for a quick trip to Virginia. The regime is weighing a new deal to end the war between Iran and the U.S.
6: We want to get the whole thing ended.
5: A month-long ceasefire is still in effect, but Thursday night, U.S. and Iranian forces exchanged fire in the Strait of Hormuz, and the U.S. disabled two Iranian tankers.
2: Summer is usually the hot season for big-time concerts, but a lot of popular acts are finding out that their fans don't want to pay big-time prices anymore. CBS News Texas reporter Doug Dunbar.
7: Some musicians are canceling dates and even entire tour legs, all over weak ticket sales. Industry watchers are calling this blue dot fever, which basically refers to the blue color that's used to mark unsold regular retail price seats on Ticketmaster's website. The Pussycat Dolls, Post Malone, Meghan Trainor, Jelly Roll, and some others have canceled shows this year. And the recent legal finding against Ticketmaster saying it operated as an illegal monopoly on pricing along with Live Nation certainly has not helped build confidence in ticket pricing.
2: Live Nation says it's offering $30 ticket prices for some shows, including the usual fees, but not taxes. This is CBS News.
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13: Weekend weather forecast for Sierra Vista, Douglas, and Southeast Arizona. Mostly sunny skies, hot temperatures around 90 or so. And those temperatures tonight will be cool in the low to mid-50s, mostly clear skies. Light breezes over the course of the weekend, mainly from the northwest. And it looks like Monday is going to be mostly sunny, around 95 degrees or so. We'll keep you updated. Have a great and safe weekend, and happy Mother's Day to all the moms. From the Canyon Country Weather Center, this is meteorologist Tim Root.
14: It's 84 degrees. 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
5: Weekend weather forecast for Sierra Vista, Douglas, and Southeast Arizona. Mostly sunny skies, hot temperatures around 90 or so. And those temperatures tonight will be cool in the low to mid-50s, mostly clear skies. Light breezes over the course of the weekend, mainly from the northwest. And it looks like Monday is going to be mostly sunny, around 95 degrees or so. We'll keep you updated. Have a great and safe weekend, and happy Mother's Day to all the moms. From the Canyon Country Weather Center, this is meteorologist Tim Root.
6: It's 88 degrees.
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2: I'm Peter King. Investigators in Denver are trying to learn more about why a Frontier jet's engine caught fire last night, as well as what someone was doing on the runway as the plane aborted its takeoff. More from CBS's Stacey Lynn.
3: The Frontier Airlines flight was taking off last night when the incident happened, as heard on live ATC.net.
4: We just hit somebody. We have an engine fire.
3: This man was on board.
5: The cabin starts to fill up with smoke, and that's when they started evacuating everybody.
3: In a statement, the airport confirms a person jumped the perimeter fence and was struck and killed just 2 minutes later while crossing the runway. Stacey Lynn, CBS News.
2: The cruise ship hit by Hanta virus is due to dock in the Canary Islands tomorrow, and locals are concerned. CBS's Remy Innocencio is there.
6: Due to arrive just before or around sunrise tomorrow, 4 to 6 a.m., but many people here in the Canary Islands are gritting their teeth.
7: A familiar fear is gripping the Spanish island chain of the Canary Islands, one not felt since COVID swept the world.
8: I think this is a second pandemic.
2: Health officials say hantavirus is spread by close contact and is highly unlikely to cause a second pandemic. 17 Americans are expected to be flown to the University of Nebraska's quarantine center for evaluation. The ceasefire appears to be holding after 4 weeks, but President Trump is still saying he expects word on a possible agreement to end the Iran war at any minute. That hasn't happened yet. Here's CBS's Wendy Gillette.
9: There are reports Iran is attempting to establish an agency to control traffic in the waterway. Secretary of State Marco Rubio says the dispute is blocking much-needed help designated for the region.
10: You have a bunch of humanitarian aid that's trapped inside the Persian Gulf and needs to be released and has not been able to move.
9: The Strait of Hormuz remains at the heart of difficulty cementing a peace deal.
2: They've been living at a research facility in the Midwest, but now hundreds of beagles will be looking for their forever homes across the country. CBS New York's Tony Aiello.
11: Hundreds of activists protested at Ridgeland Farms near Madison, Wisconsin, home to 1,500 beagles bred for research. A judge ruled some were treated cruelly. Under a settlement, Ridgeland agreed to provide the dogs to rescue groups.
12: We're just thrilled to be a part, a small part of this rescue.
11: Each dog known by the number tattooed in their ear. Soon, they'll have new names. And after the vet gives medical clearance, new homes.
2: And we're happy to report that a busload of beagles arrived earlier this week at a South Florida ranch, which is holding an adoption event this weekend, focusing on mama dogs for Mother's Day. This is CBS News.
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16: Weekend weather forecast for Sierra Vista, Douglas, and Southeast Arizona. Mostly sunny skies, hot temperatures around 90 or so. And those temperatures tonight will be cool in the low to mid-50s, mostly clear skies. Light breezes over the course of the weekend, mainly from the northwest. And it looks like Monday is going to be mostly sunny, around 95 degrees or so. We'll keep you updated. Have a great and safe weekend, and happy Mother's Day to all the moms. From the Canyon Country Weather Center, this is meteorologist Tim Root.
17: It's 89 degrees.
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4: Weather. Weekend weather forecast for Sierra Vista, Douglas, and Southeast Arizona. Mostly sunny skies, hot temperatures around 90 or so. And those temperatures tonight will be cool in the low to mid-50s, mostly clear skies. Light breezes over the course of the weekend, mainly from the northwest. And it looks like Monday is going to be mostly sunny, around 95 degrees or so. We'll keep you updated. Have a great and safe weekend, and happy Mother's Day to all the moms. From the Canyon Country Weather Center, this is meteorologist Tim Root.
5: It's 91 degrees.
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2: I'm Peter King. NTSB investigators are looking into an engine fire and more trouble for a Frontier flight whose takeoff was aborted last night in Denver. Here's correspondent Chris Van Cleve.
3: A Frontier Airlines flight with 231 people aboard was taking off from the Denver airport, racing down the runway when pilots reported hitting somebody and experiencing an engine fire. There was smoke in the cabin. Further investigation found that the person who was hit by this airplane is an apparent trespasser who scaled an airport perimeter fence and within minutes was walking along the runway.
2: And that person was killed. No word on why they were on the runway. The cruise ship hit by a hantavirus outbreak is expected to dock in the Canary Islands early tomorrow, where passengers will be evacuated and flown to their home countries. The World Health Organization's Dr. Maria Van Kerkhove says there were fewer cases than first believed.
4: We do have 8 cases, 3 deaths, sadly, so far. And some people may have thought we had 9, but actually we discarded one of the cases because the test results have come back negative.
2: 7 Americans left the ship at an earlier stop. The State Department is going to fly 17 more to the quarantine center at the University of Nebraska when they get off the ship tomorrow morning. CBS's Raimi Innocencio is on Tenerife Island, where he says locals are worried the virus will go viral, cause a pandemic.
5: We have to stress that hantavirus is considered much, much less transmissible to humans than COVID. And I asked one WHO official if this could be a pandemic level threat, and she flatly, bluntly said it's not.
2: President Trump still says he expects Iran to sign off on a deal to end the war at any minute. CBS's Aaron Navarro.
6: Trump says the ceasefire is still on and that he's waiting on Iran's response about restarting negotiations.
7: We want to get the whole thing ended.
6: CBS News National Security Contributor Sam Vinograd.
8: Well, the question here is whether this tit-for-tat exchange of fire is going to outpace negotiations to actually establish an armistice or end the war.
2: In Syracuse, New York, 2 officers have been shot and wounded, and police are looking for the gunman. Syracuse Police Chief Mark Rusin says they were responding to reports of a man threatening neighbors with a machete just south of the downtown area.
9: During the course of the investigation, a search warrant was prepared, and during the execution of the search warrant, the suspect inside of one of the residents started to engage our officers in gunfire. At this time, the scene is very active. There's still a lot of work being done on the investigation, but this is also a very active tactical situation.
2: Rusin says the officers are hospitalized in stable condition. This is CBS News.
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1: Weekend weather forecast for Sierra Vista, Douglas, and Southeast Arizona. Mostly sunny skies, hot temperatures around 90 or so. And those temperatures tonight will be cool in the low to mid-50s, mostly clear skies. Light breezes over the course of the weekend, mainly from the northwest. And it looks like Monday is going to be mostly sunny, around 95 degrees or so. We'll keep you updated. Have a great and safe weekend, and happy Mother's Day to all the moms. From the Canyon Country Weather Center, this is meteorologist Tim Root.
2: It's 91 degrees.
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7: Weekend weather forecast for Sierra Vista, Douglas, and Southeast Arizona. Mostly sunny skies, hot temperatures around 90 or so. And those temperatures tonight will be cool in the low to mid-50s, mostly clear skies. Light breezes over the course of the weekend, mainly from the northwest. And it looks like Monday is going to be mostly sunny, around 95 degrees or so. We'll keep you updated. Have a great and safe weekend, and happy Mother's Day to all the moms. From the Canyon Country Weather Center, this is meteorologist Tim Root.
8: It's 92 degrees.
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2: I'm Peter King. The NTSB is investigating a double nightmare on the runway at Denver International Airport.
3: The pilot got the plane stopped immediately, and right away, the cabin started filling with smoke.
2: That man was a passenger on the Frontier jet that not only had an engine fire, but struck and killed someone on the runway last night. Correspondent Chris Van Cleve.
4: This will prompt an investigation and questions about the security, the fence line, the access to the Denver airport. It is a huge piece of property, multiple runways, a sprawling area to try to patrol and secure.
2: Passengers and crew evacuated safely. The cruise ship hit by a hantavirus outbreak docks tomorrow in the Canary Islands. CBS's Dr. Celine Gounder on the 17 Americans still aboard.
5: CDC is deploying a team of epidemiologists and medical professionals to the Canary Islands, so they'll assess each American's level of exposure. How much were they exposed to somebody who had hantavirus? From there, they will fly on a government medical repatriation flight to Nebraska. They'll go to the National Quarantine Center in Nebraska at the University Nebraska Medical Center.
2: His Atlanta Braves teams won five National League pennants during the 1990s. One of those pennants turned into this in 1995.
6: Left center field, Grissom on the run. The team of the 90s has its world championship.
2: Braves Hall of Fame manager Bobby Cox has died. He helped build the Braves into a National League dynasty and retired with more than 2,500 wins with Atlanta and Toronto. Cox suffered a major stroke 7 years ago. Complications followed. Bobby Cox was 84. Both the U.S. and Iran say a ceasefire is holding, but there's no breakthrough on making it permanent. For Americans, high gas prices mean the war can't end fast enough. Same thing for farmers. CBS's Aaron Navarro.
7: The war has paralyzed the Strait of Hormuz and global supply chains, leaving American farmers frustrated.
8: Business is rough. Almost every farmer in Iowa will tell you that they've had difficult times.
9: The challenge comes obviously with the price.
7: The price of urea fertilizer used for vegetable crops has gone up 47% since the war began.
2: In Tampa, two Pakistani college students who were murdered last month have been honored with degrees that they would have received during graduation. WTSP-TV's Angelica Bruton is at the University of South Florida.
10: The Consulate General of Bangladesh accepted the posthumous degrees on behalf of Nahida and Jamil, honoring years of hard work. But for those who knew them, the moment was also a painful reminder of lives and futures cut tragically short.
2: This is CBS News.
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20: Weekend weather forecast for Sierra Vista, Douglas, and Southeast Arizona. Mostly sunny skies, hot temperatures around 90 or so. And those temperatures tonight will be cool in the low to mid-50s, mostly clear skies. Light breezes over the course of the weekend, mainly from the northwest. And it looks like Monday is going to be mostly sunny, around 95 degrees or so. We'll keep you updated. Have a great and safe weekend, and happy Mother's Day to all the moms. From the Canyon Country Weather Center, this is meteorologist Tim Root.
2: It's 93 degrees.
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5: Weekend weather forecast for Sierra Vista, Douglas, and Southeast Arizona. Mostly sunny skies, hot temperatures around 90 or so. And those temperatures tonight will be cool in the low to mid-50s, mostly clear skies. Light breezes over the course of the weekend, mainly from the northwest. And it looks like Monday is going to be mostly sunny, around 95 degrees or so. We'll keep you updated. Have a great and safe weekend, and happy Mother's Day to all the moms. From the Canyon Country Weather Center, this is meteorologist Tim Root.
6: It's 94 degrees.
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2: I'm Peter King. The teams he managed won more than 2,500 baseball games, and that includes five pennants and a World Series during the 1990s. The Atlanta Braves say longtime manager Bobby Cox has died some 7 years after suffering a major stroke. Bobby Cox was inducted into Baseball's Hall of Fame in 2014.
3: There's a very small percentage of people that play the game of baseball that ever get in here. I don't even know if it's a half a percent. But I realized for the first time it's a very, very special place where I'm going to have my plaque.
2: Cox is most remembered for his Braves teams. He helped build the 90s dynasty, first as general manager, then manager. But he also brought a winning culture to the Toronto Blue Jays in the 1980s and won a division title there. His death comes just days after that of former Braves owner Ted Turner, who hired, fired, then rehired him. Bobby Cox was 84. There are a pair of investigations surrounding a Frontier flight that aborted takeoff last night in Denver. They involve an engine that caught fire and a security breach that wound up with a death on the runway.
4: The Frontier Airlines flight was taking off last night when the incident happened, as heard on live ATC.net.
5: We just hit somebody. We have an engine fire.
4: This man was on board.
6: The cabin starts to fill up with smoke, and that's when they started evacuating everybody.
4: In a statement, the airport confirms a person jumped the perimeter fence and was struck and killed just 2 minutes later while crossing the runway. Stacy Lynn, CBS News.
2: The cruise ship hit by a hantavirus outbreak is due to dock at the Canary Islands tomorrow morning. The World Health Organization's Dr. Maria von Kerkhove.
7: Ship will anchor, and that there will be small boats that will take some of the passengers, and it will be done in a very choreographed, coordinated way, in a very protected way. Bring those passengers to shore. There will be a screening that will take place. Right now, there's nobody on board that has any symptoms, including passengers and crew. That's great news.
2: 17 Americans will be flown to the University of Nebraska's quarantine facility. Van Kerkhove says hantavirus is spread through close, intimate contact. The pandemic is highly unlikely. The ceasefire appears to be holding after 4 weeks. President Trump still says he expects word on a possible agreement to end the Iran war any minute. CBS's Wendy Gillette.
8: There are reports Iran is attempting to establish an agency to control traffic in the waterway. Secretary of State Marco Rubio says the dispute is blocking much-needed help designated for the region.
9: You have a bunch of humanitarian aid that's trapped inside the Persian Gulf and needs to be released and has not been able to move.
8: The Strait of Hormuz remains at the heart of difficulty cementing a peace deal.
2: This is CBS News.
10: It's one of the most successful law and justice programs in television history that continues to uncover the truth. 48 Hours, Saturday on CBS and streaming on Paramount+.
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14: Weekend weather forecast for Sierra Vista, Douglas, and Southeast Arizona. Mostly sunny skies, hot temperatures around 90 or so. And those temperatures tonight will be cool in the low to mid-50s, mostly clear skies. Light breezes over the course of the weekend, mainly from the northwest. And it looks like Monday is going to be mostly sunny, around 95 degrees or so. We'll keep you updated. Have a great and safe weekend, and happy Mother's Day to all the moms. From the Canyon Country Weather Center, this is meteorologist Tim Root.
15: It's 93 degrees.
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4: Weekend weather forecast for Sierra Vista, Douglas, and Southeast Arizona. Mostly sunny skies, hot temperatures around 90 or so. And those temperatures tonight will be cool in the low to mid-50s, mostly clear skies. Light breezes over the course of the weekend, mainly from the northwest. And it looks like Monday is going to be mostly sunny, around 95 degrees or so. We'll keep you updated. Have a great and safe weekend, and happy Mother's Day to all the moms. From the Canyon Country Weather Center, this is meteorologist Tim Root.
5: It's 94 degrees.
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2: I'm Heather Bosch. The FAA is investigating after a plane struck and killed a pedestrian on the runway at Denver International Airport.
3: The Frontier Airlines flight was taking off last night when the incident happened, as heard on live ATC.net.
4: We just hit somebody. We have an engine fire.
3: This man was on board.
5: The cabin starts to fill up with smoke, and that's when they started evacuating everybody.
3: In a statement, the airport confirms a person jumped the perimeter fence and was struck and killed just 2 minutes later while crossing the runway. Stacy Lynn, CBS News.
2: Bobby Cox, the manager who led the Atlanta Braves to a World Series, has died. The Major League Baseball team announcing that today. When Cox was inducted into the Hall of Fame alongside fellow legendary managers Tony La Russa and Joe Torre, he said,
6: "We weren't close friends. When you're managing, you don't make close friends, I don't think, during, you know, after you retire maybe and all that, but you know, it's competitive and you want to beat them and they want to beat you."
2: Bobby Cox was 84 years old. A cruise ship where there's been a hantavirus outbreak is heading to an island where the World Health Organization's Dr. Maria Van Kerkhove is seeking to reassure people.
7: So the risk to the general public is low. The risk to the people in the Canary Islands is low. So we do need to continue to contextualize this because of all the attention right now, people may think that the risk is growing.
2: Three passengers from the ship died, but no one else on board is showing signs of the rare virus that is spread by rodents. President Trump says the ceasefire with Iran is still in effect, even though the U.S. and Iran have exchanged momentary missile launches. CBS's Aaron Navarro spoke with the security analyst.
8: Historically, ceasefires have seen various displays of military fire.
9: CBS News national security contributor Sam Vinograd.
8: Well, the question here is whether this tit-for-tat exchange of fire is going to outpace negotiations to actually establish an armistice or end the war.
2: Iran's reviewing the latest U.S. proposal to end the war, reopen the Strait of Hormuz, and curb Iran's nuclear program. Fallout from costly concert tickets. CBS's Doug Dunbar reports.
10: Some musicians are canceling dates and even entire tour legs all over weak ticket sales. Industry watchers are calling this blue dot fever, which basically refers to the blue color that's used to mark unsold regular retail price seats on Ticketmaster's website. The Pussycat Dolls, Post Malone, Meghan Trainor, Jelly Roll, and some others have canceled shows this year. And the recent legal finding against Ticketmaster saying it operated as an illegal monopoly on pricing along with Live Nation certainly has not helped build confidence in ticket pricing.
2: This is CBS News.
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18: It's 303. Weekend weather forecast for Sierra Vista, Douglas, and Southeast Arizona. Mostly sunny skies, hot temperatures around 90 or so. And those temperatures tonight will be cool in the low to mid-50s, mostly clear skies. Light breezes over the course of the weekend, mainly from the northwest. And it looks like Monday is going to be mostly sunny, around 95 degrees or so. We'll keep you updated. Have a great and safe weekend, and happy Mother's Day to all the moms. From the Canyon Country Weather Center, this is Amir Altus Timrut.
12: It's 95 degrees.
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4: Weekend weather forecast for Sierra Vista, Douglas, and Southeast Arizona. Mostly sunny skies, hot temperatures around 90 or so. And those temperatures tonight will be cool in the low to mid-50s, mostly clear skies. Light breezes over the course of the weekend, mainly from the northwest. And it looks like Monday is going to be mostly sunny, around 95 degrees or so. We'll keep you updated. Have a great and safe weekend, and happy Mother's Day to all the moms. From the Canyon Country Weather Center, this is meteorologist Tim Root.
5: It's 94 degrees.
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2: I'm Heather Bosch. A cruise ship where there's been a deadly hantavirus outbreak is heading to an island off Africa, the World Health Organization's Maria van Kerkhove.
3: There will be small boats that will bring the passengers in groups to the dock. There will be a medical screening that will be done. If there's anybody that develops symptoms, anybody that has symptoms, they will immediately go to a medical evacuation plane and be taken to the Netherlands for care.
2: Three passengers died, eight cases total. Others, including 17 Americans, will be evacuated to their home countries to quarantine. The FAA is investigating after an airplane struck and killed a person last night. More from CBS's Chris Van Cleve.
4: A Frontier Airlines flight with 231 people aboard was taking off from the Denver airport, racing down the runway when pilots reported hitting somebody and experiencing an engine fire. There was smoke in the cabin. They evacuated the airplane. It led to 12 minor injuries on board, five people taken to the hospital.
2: The airport says the pedestrian had breached a perimeter fence and is not believed to be an airport employee. More than 2 months after the start of the Iran war, AAA says the national average for a gallon of gas has hit a record $4.53 a gallon. The group's Daniel Armbruster says you can squeeze more miles out of each gallon.
5: Doing little things like avoiding aggressive acceleration can increase your fuel efficiency by 15%. And then number two is making sure your vehicle is well maintained, especially your tires.
2: A funeral today for eight children killed in a shooting last month in Shreveport, Louisiana. Mayor Tom Arsenault.
6: We hold the tender memories of these precious young lives lost in our Cedar Grove community. Children whose laughter once danced freely through homes, classrooms, at playgrounds.
2: Police say the gunman was the father of seven of those killed. He was shot and killed by police. The University of Southern Florida today held its doctoral spring graduation ceremony, awarding two students who were killed posthumous doctorates, Zamil Limon and Nahida Bristi.
7: Before the cheers, the celebration, there was a moment of silence.
8: We honor them, their spirit, and their work ethics.
7: Two gowns, caps, and a stole rested over two chairs among the more than 280 doctoral graduates.
2: Angelicia Bruton reports the state attorney is seeking the death penalty against the accused killer, Limon's roommate. Police caught up with the 26-year-old suspect April 24th. This is CBS News.
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1: Weekend weather forecast for Sierra Vista, Douglas, and Southeast Arizona. Mostly sunny skies, hot temperatures around 90 or so. And those temperatures tonight will be cool in the low to mid-50s, mostly clear skies. Light breezes over the course of the weekend, mainly from the northwest. And it looks like Monday is going to be mostly sunny, around 95 degrees or so. We'll keep you updated. Have a great and safe weekend, and happy Mother's Day to all the moms. From the Canyon Country Weather Center, this is meteorologist Tim Root.
2: It's 94 degrees.
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6: Weekend weather forecast for Sierra Vista, Douglas, and Southeast Arizona. Mostly sunny skies, hot temperatures around 90 or so. And those temperatures tonight will be cool in the low to mid-50s, mostly clear skies. Light breezes over the course of the weekend, mainly from the northwest. And it looks like Monday is going to be mostly sunny, around 95 degrees or so. We'll keep you updated. Have a great and safe weekend, and happy Mother's Day to all the moms. From the Canyon Country Weather Center, this is meteorologist Tim Root.
7: It's 94 degrees.
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2: I'm Heather Bosch. We're learning more about the person who was struck and killed by an airplane on a runway at Denver International Airport last night. CBS's Chris Van Cleve.
3: Further investigation found that the person who was hit by this airplane is an apparent trespasser who scaled an airport perimeter fence and within minutes was walking along the runway when this Airbus A321 hit the person.
2: An engine caught fire. The plane was evacuated on the tarmac. 12 people reported minor injuries. At least 11 people have been transported to hospitals after a boat reportedly exploded today near the Haulover Sandbar in North Miami Beach. Witnesses described seeing three people fly out of the boat and the vessel being quickly consumed by flames after the blast. No cause yet. A cruise ship where there was a hantavirus outbreak is heading to a Spanish island off Africa. The World Health Organization's Maria Van Kerkhove says 8 people were infected, 3 died, the rest.
4: Right now, we as WHO, we classify everybody on board as what we call a high risk contact. That might sound scary, but it's really what it's how we will operationalize the movement of the passengers and the crew safely home.
2: They'll be evacuated to their home countries to quarantine. The man suspected of shooting at least 2 police officers in Syracuse, New York, has surrendered. Police Chief Mark Rusin on how this all started.
5: During the course of the investigation, a search warrant was prepared, and during the execution of the search warrant, the suspect inside of one of the residents started to engage our officers in gunfire.
2: The officers are expected to recover. CBS's Wendy Gillette with the latest on the U.S.-Israeli war against Iran.
6: President Trump took a wait-and-see attitude while discussing Iran Friday evening before leaving the White House for a quick trip to Virginia. The regime is weighing a new deal to end the war between Iran and the U.S.
7: We want to get the whole thing ended.
6: A month-long ceasefire is still in effect, but Thursday night, U.S. and Iranian forces exchanged fire in the Strait of Hormuz, and the U.S. disabled 2 Iranian tankers.
2: The federal government has started releasing NASA and military records related to what most of us call UFO sightings. CBS's Meg Oliver spoke with Columbia University astrophysics professor Jana Levin.
8: I don't see this tranche as being more transparent than what was already studied and released in 23 and 24. And has been studied over the past 10 years really quite openly.
9: Professor Levin says 9 times out of 10, these sightings turn out to be balloons, drones, or optical illusions.
2: So nothing confirmed just yet. This is CBS News.
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16: Weekend weather forecast for Sierra Vista, Douglas, and Southeast Arizona. Mostly sunny skies, hot temperatures around 90 or so. And those temperatures tonight will be cool in the low to mid-50s, mostly clear skies. Light breezes over the course of the weekend, mainly from the northwest. And it looks like Monday is going to be mostly sunny, around 95 degrees or so. We'll keep you updated. Have a great and safe weekend, and happy Mother's Day to all the moms. From the Canyon Country Weather Center, this is meteorologist Tim Root.
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18: In a world Wi-Fi battles rage, and bandwidth is never enough. 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